0: Police are searching for a 15-year-old boy who's not been seen since he went into a lake in Lincoln. Emergency services were called to Swanham Lakes at 2:30 p.m. on Sunday after reports that the boy had got into trouble in the water. Authorities in the Democratic Republic of the Congo have said that suspected cases of Ebola there have now passed 900. The cases have mainly been recorded in Ituri province, where the ongoing outbreak is centred. Meanwhile, arson attacks on treatment centres continue. Officers investigating Andrew Mountbatten Windsor are reportedly looking into an allegation that he behaved inappropriately towards a woman at Royal Ascot. The alleged incident is said to have happened at the racing event in Berkshire back in 2002. A body's been recovered in the search for a man who went missing while hiking in the Highlands. The family of 36-year-old Adam Chalmers, who was reported missing in a mountainous area near Glencoe, have been made aware. And Tottenham Hotspur have avoided being relegated from the Premier League. Instead, it's West Ham who are heading down to the Championship. That's the latest from Radio News Hub. I'm John Collins.
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0: Monday sees most places getting plenty of sunshine. Northwest Scotland's not joining in. Cloudy there with rain at times. It remains heart-record-breakingly so for May, an expected high of 34 degrees Celsius.

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0: Police are searching for a 15-year-old boy who's not been seen since he went into a lake in Lincoln. Emergency services were called to Swanham Lakes at 2:30 p.m. on Sunday after reports that the boy had got into trouble in the water. Authorities in the Democratic Republic of the Congo have said that suspected cases of Ebola there have now passed 900. The cases have mainly been recorded in Ituri province, where the ongoing outbreak is centred. Meanwhile, arson attacks on treatment centres continue. Officers investigating Andrew Mountbatten Windsor are reportedly looking into an allegation that he behaved inappropriately towards a woman at Royal Ascot. The alleged incident is said to have happened at the racing event in Berkshire back in 2002. A body's been recovered in the search for a man who went missing while hiking in the Highlands. The family of 36-year-old Adam Chalmers, who was reported missing in a mountainous area near Glencoe, have been made aware. And Tottenham Hotspur have avoided being relegated from the Premier League. Instead, it's West Ham who are heading down to the Championship. That's the latest from Radio News Hub. I'm John Collins.
1: 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If you

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0: Police are searching for a 15-year-old boy who's not been seen since he went into a lake in Lincoln. Emergency services were called to Swanham Lakes at 2:30 p.m. on Sunday after reports that the boy had got into trouble in the water. Authorities in the Democratic Republic of the Congo have said that suspected cases of Ebola there have now passed 900. The cases have mainly been recorded in Ituri province, where the ongoing outbreak is centred. Meanwhile, arson attacks on treatment centres continue. Officers investigating Andrew Mountbatten Windsor are reportedly looking into an allegation that he behaved inappropriately towards a woman at Royal Ascot. The alleged incident is said to have happened at the racing event in Berkshire back in 2002. A body's been recovered in the search for a man who went missing while hiking in the Highlands. The family of 36-year-old Adam Chalmers, who was reported missing in a mountainous area near Glencoe, have been made aware. And Tottenham Hotspur have avoided being relegated from the Premier League. Instead, it's West Ham who are heading down to the Championship. That's the latest from Radio News Hub. I'm John Collins.
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0: Monday sees most places getting plenty of sunshine. Northwest Scotland's not joining in. Cloudy there with rain at times. It remains heart-record-breakingly so for May, an expected high of 34 degrees Celsius.

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0: Police are searching for a 15-year-old boy who's not been seen since he went into a lake in Lincoln. Emergency services were called to Swanham Lakes at 2:30 p.m. on Sunday after reports that the boy had got into trouble in the water. Authorities in the Democratic Republic of the Congo have said that suspected cases of Ebola there have now passed 900. The cases have mainly been recorded in Ituri province, where the ongoing outbreak is centred. Meanwhile, arson attacks on treatment centres continue. Officers investigating Andrew Mountbatten Windsor are reportedly looking into an allegation that he behaved inappropriately towards a woman at Royal Ascot. The alleged incident is said to have happened at the racing event in Berkshire back in 2002. A body's been recovered in the search for a man who went missing while hiking in the Highlands. The family of 36-year-old Adam Chalmers, who was reported missing in a mountainous area near Glencoe, have been made aware. And Tottenham Hotspur have avoided being relegated from the Premier League. Instead, it's West Ham who are heading down to the Championship. That's the latest from Radio News Hub. I'm John Collins.
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0: Monday sees most places getting plenty of sunshine. Northwest Scotland's not joining in. Cloudy there with rain at times. It remains hot, record-breakingly so for May, an expected high of 34 degrees Celsius.
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0: Forecasters say today could become the hottest bank holiday ever recorded in the UK, with temperatures expected to reach 34 degrees in London and the South East. The Met Office says the heat is historic for May after Sunday became the hottest May Day in nearly 80 years. Police have confirmed a body has been found in the search for a missing teenage boy in Lincoln. Emergency services were called to Swanholme Lakes yesterday afternoon after 15-year-old Declan Sawyer got into difficulty in the water. The RNLI are reminding us what we should do if we get into trouble in seas or rivers. Emma Seaward-Adams is from the RNLI's water safety team.
1: The float to live technique involves tilting your head back, submerging your ears in the water, trying to relax and control your breathing, moving your hands and feet to help you stay afloat, and it's okay if your legs sink. We all float differently.
0: And Kimi Antonelli has extended his Formula One championship lead after winning a dramatic Canadian Grand Prix for Mercedes. From Radio News Hub, I'm Ben Monse.
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6: The government's being urged to turbocharge support for young people amid claims for crisis they face finding jobs. The TUC's published analysis showed more than one in four people aged 24 in England doesn't have level 2 English and maths as a qualification. Its General Secretary, Paul Novak, says too many youngsters are stuck out of work and that then lowers their long-term prospects. UK high streets and shopping destinations are showing signs of recovery as more than 13 retail stores opened each and every week over the past year. That's according to new figures and analysis of Valuation Office agent data by the tax firm Ryan. It shows there were just under 508,000 retail premises across England and Wales at the end of 2025, and that the figure had gone up by more than 700 in the previous 12 months. And big technology and AI firms earn nearly £200,000 from using the data of each UK internet user over their lifetime. That's according to new analysis from the Web3 Foundation, which shows how some of the world's biggest and most powerful companies collect and monetize personal data to power the internet.
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0: Temperatures will quickly rise across England and Wales today, turning very hot for many with strong sunshine and light winds. Cloudier and fresher across northern Scotland, highs of 34 degrees.

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3: Girls Aloud star Nicola Roberts has announced the arrival of her first child with footballer Mitch Hahn, saying it's heaven on earth with her baby girl. The 40-year-old singer had revealed on Christmas Day last year that she was 5 months pregnant. She's now shared a series of photos with the newborn in a celebratory post on Instagram, including one comparing the size of their hands. Older women are overdue for centre stage on screen, Dame Emma Thompson says. New research suggests that more of the UK's top films in recent years featured a lead male actor called Chris than a female protagonist over the age of 60. The same analysis found that films were four times more likely to have a talking animal in the lead role than a woman older than 60. Dame Emma, an Oscar-winning actress who's now aged 67, said older women are compelling, relatable and interesting. And Shakira says she has no space or time for romance. She's told a newspaper she feels she's at the peak of her career, having just released the official song for the World Cup. Disappointing news for very many of us.
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2: 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Is the sound of saying, I got you, mate? 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Is the sound of mates getting home instead of here? Click your seatbelt, because you're twice as likely to be killed or seriously injured if you don't think.
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3: Sport. Tottenham Hotspur are looking forward to another season in the Premier League after escaping relegation on the final day thanks to a 1-0 win over Everton. And we're pretty sure that boss Roberto De Zerbi thinks they deserve it.
4: We deserve this day, we deserve this game, we deserve this win, we deserve everything. So I think we deserve to stay up because we made 11 points in 7 games and we deserve more.
3: Elsewhere in the football, Notts County take on Salford City this afternoon for a place in League One next season. The League Two playoff final kicks off at Wembley at 3 p.m. George Russell's Canadian Grand Prix ended in frustration after the Mercedes driver retired with an electrical problem during a fierce battle with teammate Kimi Antonelli. The Italian teenager claimed a fourth straight victory to extend his championship lead to 43 points after the pair traded the lead and even made contact again following Saturday's sprint clash. And an emotional Emma Raducanu has crashed out in the opening round of tennis's French Open. She went down 6-6. Love.
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0: Temperatures are continuing to soar across the UK this bank holiday, with parts of the country set for their hottest May on record. Our reporter Johnny Holmes has more.
1: Today is set to be the hottest bank holiday ever, with historic temperatures of around 34 degrees Celsius forecast for London and the South East. The Met Office says temperatures close to 35 degrees in May are extremely rare and pretty historic, with heatwave conditions already declared in parts of England.
0: A body has been recovered from a lake in Lincoln following a search for a missing teenage boy. Emergency services were called to Swanholme Lakes on Sunday afternoon after 15-year-old Declan Sawyer got into difficulty in the water. Lincolnshire police say the boy's family have been informed. The government are being urged to turbocharge support for young people amid claims of a crisis they face finding jobs. And two brothers from Wrexham are preparing to carry a 25-kilogram sack of potatoes on a 57-mile walk to raise money for prostate cancer research. From Radio News Hub, I'm Ben Monson. Say.
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4: Business news update.
5: The government's being urged to turbocharge support for young people amid claims of a crisis they face finding jobs. The TUC's published analysis showing more than one in four people aged 24 in England doesn't have level 2 English and maths as a qualification. Its General Secretary, Paul Novak, says too many youngsters are stuck out of work and that then lowers their long-term prospects. UK high streets and shopping destinations are showing signs of recovery as more than 13 retail stores opened each and every week over the past year. That's according to new figures and analysis of Valuation Office agency data by the tax firm Ryan. It shows there were just under 508,000 retail premises across England and Wales at the end of 2025, and that the figure had gone up by more than 700 in the previous 12 months. And big technology and AI firms earn nearly £200,000 from using the data of each UK internet user over their lifetime. That's according to new analysis from the Web3 Foundation, which shows how some of the world's biggest and most powerful companies collect and monetize personal data to power the internet.
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0: Temperatures will quickly rise across England and Wales today, turning very hot for many with strong sunshine and light winds. Cloudier and fresher across northern Scotland, highs of 34 degrees.

Good morning and welcome to a bank holiday edition of Breakfast here on Wey Valley Radio. Did you have a good weekend? Wasn't it warm? My goodness me, it really was, wasn't it? Whatever you got up to this weekend, I hope you had a lovely weekend and that for most of us today, there's a little bit of an extra window of me time or us time or whatever kind of time you've got on this Monday to do the things that perhaps you would like to do that you don't normally get to do because you're rushing about on a Monday morning, going to work, getting kids to school, whatever it is that you may be doing on Monday mornings. Hopefully for most of you listening in today, it's a day to do your own thing. If you're working, thank you from the rest of us. And I hope that we can get everybody, whether they're working or not working today, off to a great Monday morning with some fantastic music from yesterday and today. And of course, all the national news that you need, the weather, the showbiz, the business, the sport, and of course the local news as well, and the local weather and everything that's happening in and around Alton currently and across the week. So let's get going with We Are The Good and this great track from them, Runaway.

We are the Good here on Wave Valley Radio on this Bank Holiday Monday. And of course, for many people, this Monday indicates that half term is starting. So if you've got young people and little ones in your house to keep occupied and entertained this week, then look no further, because I'm going to let you know what's happening locally to keep everybody occupied this week and doing some nice things together, hopefully. Okay, so we're going to go to the Rasmus next and In the Shadows.

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4: Girls Aloud star Nicola Roberts has announced the arrival of her first child with footballer Mitch Hahn, saying it's heaven on earth with her baby girl. The 40-year-old singer had revealed on Christmas Day last year that she was 5 months pregnant. She's now shared a series of photos with the newborn in a celebratory post on Instagram, including one comparing the size of their hands. Older women are overdue for centre stage on screen, Dame Emma Thompson says. New research suggests that more of the UK's top films in recent years featured a lead male actor called Chris than a female protagonist over the age of 60. The same analysis found that films were four times more likely to have a talking animal in the lead role than a woman older than 60. Dame Emma, an Oscar-winning actress who's now aged 67, said older women are compelling, relatable and interesting. And Shakira says she has no space or time for romance. She's told a newspaper she feels she's at the peak of her career, having just released the official song for the World Cup. Disappointing news for very many of us.
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So I promised you some information about what's happening this half term for young people and children in your household. And I thought I'd start with the Walking Festival, which has put on this year some special family-friendly walks, particularly for this coming week that we have just started. Some of them are booked, some of them are full up, but there are still some spaces available in some of them. So do go to their website, which is the Walking Festival 2026, Alton Walking Festival 2026. It's a very, very easy site to navigate and see what they've got on. And of course, you can always join the waiting list as well as spaces become available. And one that I think is probably worth mentioning is on next Saturday, and that is a fairy tale walk. It's in the public gardens. It's called the Fairy Tale Trail, and basically it takes an hour. They've got loads and loads of slots available, starting at 10 o'clock until 1 o'clock is the start of those trail times. And it takes about an hour, and you go around the public gardens, and there are lots of different stories being told at various stopping off points, which sounds really, really lovely. You could, of course, take a picnic as well and make a whole little trip out of it. So there's something to do across the week, or failing that, definitely next Saturday. Okay, let's go to Talking Heads now, and Once in a Lifetime.

Gracie Abrams and Hit the Wall. Now, perhaps if you are entertaining children this week, you might need something that's coming up next Saturday, which is the Alton Beer Festival. If you haven't been before, as I've said for the last couple of weeks, it really is a lovely, lovely way to spend a Saturday, or in fact a Friday evening, because it runs from the Friday through to the Saturday. And they have that quiet session, don't they, on the Friday, when there'll be no music and you can just sit back and enjoy the beer. That's between 12 and 4. And then at other times, moving on from that, right through to all day on the Saturday, there will of course be some great music as well as some really lovely food as well. It's looking like it's going to be a really, really lovely event, as it always is, and raising so much money for local charities. Across 20 years, over 20 years they've been running this beer festival, and they have raised an incredible amount of money. So tickets still available. Do get yours online on their website, which is altonbeerfestival.org.uk. Okay, we're going to go to Queen now, and Don't Stop Me Now. Tonight.

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4: Tottenham Hotspur are looking forward to another season in the Premier League after escaping relegation on the final day thanks to a 1-0 win over Everton. And we're pretty sure that boss Roberto De Zerbi thinks they deserve it.
5: We deserve this day, we deserve this game, we deserve this win, we deserve everything. So I think we deserve to stay up because we made 11 points in 7 games and we deserve more.
4: Elsewhere in the football, Notts County take on Salford City this afternoon for a place in League One next season. The League 2 playoff final kicks off at Wembley at 3 p.m. George Russell's Canadian Grand Prix ended in frustration after the Mercedes driver retired with an electrical problem during a fierce battle with teammate Kimi Antonelli. The Italian teenager claimed a fourth straight victory to extend his championship lead to 43 points after the pair traded the lead and even made contact again following Saturday's sprint clash. And an emotional Emma Raducanu has crashed out in the opening round of tennis's French Open. She went down 6-love.
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Madonna and Don't Tell Me. Now, what I am going to tell you is about the local weather, because as we have all felt this weekend, it has suddenly got very, very hot, hasn't it? And as you may well know, this week looks like it's going to continue in exactly that fashion, with Tuesday tomorrow looking like the hottest day of the week, could peak at 31 degrees. So today, Monday, we are anticipating wall-to-wall sunshine throughout today, really becoming hot with a high of potentially 30 degrees. It's going to continue dry on Tuesday, sunny and hot again, and the same on Wednesday with a little bit of a breeze, a moderate southeasterly breeze developing. But these temperatures are continuing through until the end of the week. It's looking at the moment as if there might be a little bit of a turn on Saturday, and it might get a little, we might have a little bit of rain, but we will keep you informed. So do stay tuned to Wave Valley Radio, where we will update you daily on the local weather picture. Okay, here's James Bay next. Lovely tune, love this song. It's Up All Night.

Oh, I hope you enjoyed that. Simple Minds, Alive and Kicking. When do you reckon that came out? Well, for anybody who's a similar age to me, which I'm not going to reveal on the radio, it was 1985, and those of us that were around then will remember that well. And we've got another great tune as we head towards the 8 o'clock news. I think it's perfect for a Monday. Let's go for it. It's Cool and the Gang, and Get Down on It.

0: It's shaping up to be a record-breaking bank holiday, with extreme heat continuing to sweep across much of the UK. Our reporter Johnny Holmes has the details.
1: The UK is experiencing an exceptional spell of early summer heat, with temperatures expected to peak at around 34 degrees Celsius. The Met Office says parts of England have already seen record-breaking May heat, with yesterday marking the hottest May Day in nearly 80 years.
0: Police have confirmed a body has been found in the search for a missing teenage boy in Lincoln. Emergency services were called to Swanholme Lakes yesterday afternoon after 15-year-old Declan Sawyer got into difficulty in the water. Researchers say private school financial support is still failing to reach many less well-off families. A University College London study found 30% of bursaries and scholarships are awarded to high-income households. And Kimi Antonelli has extended his Formula One championship lead after winning a dramatic Canadian Grand Prix for Mercedes. That's the latest from Radio News Hub. I'm Ben Monse.
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6: The government's being urged to turbocharge support for young people amid claims for crisis they face finding jobs. The TUC's published analysis showing more than one in four people aged 24 in England doesn't have level 2 English and maths as a qualification. Its General Secretary, Paul Novak, says too many youngsters are stuck out of work, and that then lowers their long-term prospects. UK high streets and shopping destinations are showing signs of recovery, as more than 13 retail stores opened each and every week over the past year. That's according to new figures and analysis of Valuation Office Agency data by the tax firm Ryan. It shows there were just under 508,000 retail premises across England and Wales at the end of 2025, and that the figure had gone up by more than 700 in the previous 12 months. And big technology and AI firms earn nearly £200,000 from using the data of each UK internet user over their lifetime. That's according to new analysis from the Web3 Foundation, which shows how some of the world's biggest and most powerful companies collect and monetize personal data to power the internet.
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0: Temperatures will quickly rise across England and Wales today, turning very hot for many with strong sunshine and light winds. Cloudier and fresher across northern Scotland, highs of 34 degrees.

Good morning and welcome to Breakfast on Waverley Radio on this Bank Holiday Monday. I've got a lovely day planned ahead. If you've been with me this last hour, thank you so much for your company. I hope you've enjoyed the great music from yesterday and today and that the local news and information has been useful to you. We've been talking a little bit, haven't we, about half term and some of the things that are happening that you might need or like to take your children, your young folk to this week. And we've got some more coming up in this hour too. We talked mainly about outdoor things, didn't we? So we'll look at some that perhaps are indoors, just in case it's a little bit too hot perhaps to be outside. But before we do that, let's go to Perry Edwards now and Tears.

Kerry Edwards there, and Tears. Now, in the previous hour, we were talking about the Walk Alton Festival, weren't we? And before we leave the subject of walks altogether, I don't know whether you've seen this. I went on one of them last year, and it was really, really good. There is a new kind of initiative. Well, it's not new, because it started last year, but it's continuing this year, which is really nice. And it's Wednesday Evening Walks, and it's starting on the 3rd of June, and it's going to be every Wednesday in the summer between June and September. And to keep it really super simple and easy to remember, it's going to be the same starting point, which is Jubilee Fields car park, and the same time. It will be 7 until 8:15 p.m. It's completely free. There's no booking required. There are three routes, and they're going to kind of oscillate between those three routes over that period. So you just turn up, you sign up, you sign in when you get there, you walk, you're part of it. The one I went on last year was beautiful, actually. We went to Chawton, which was really, really nice, but I'm sure they've got all sorts of other walks out of those three circular routes planned as well for this summer. They're really good, I think, if you're people that can't do the weekends and are working during the week. It just gives you something midweek, perhaps, to do, to get outside, to move, to get the fresh air, and to enjoy a good chat with people after a busy day. Sounds like a good one to me. Okay, we're going to go to the Isley Brothers next. Here they are, and That Lady.

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3: Girls Aloud star Nicola Roberts has announced the arrival of her first child with footballer Mitch Hahn, saying it's heaven on earth with her baby girl. The 40-year-old singer had revealed on Christmas Day last year that she was 5 months pregnant. She's now shared a series of photos with the newborn in a celebratory post on Instagram, including one comparing the size of their hands. Older women are overdue for centre stage on screen, Dame Emma Thompson says. New research suggests that more of the UK's top films in recent years featured a lead male actor called Chris than a female protagonist over the age of 60. The same analysis found that films were four times more likely to have a talking animal in the lead role than a woman older than 60. Dame Emma, an Oscar-winning actress who's now aged 67, said older women are compelling, relatable and interesting. And Shakira says she has no space or time for romance. She's told a newspaper she feels she's at the peak of her career, having just released the official song for the World Cup. Disappointing news for very many of us.
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Bruno Mars. From Bruno Mars to the Jacksons. Have you seen the Jackson movie yet? The one that's just come out about Michael Jackson called Michael. I saw it a couple of weekends ago and I really enjoyed it. It's less about his life, I would say, and more about the music, but that's no bad thing necessarily. I know there's another film coming out in a year or two that maybe will explore a little bit more about the second half of his life. Yeah, I went with my kids and we thoroughly, thoroughly enjoyed it. The cinema was absolutely packed as well. It's a quite a good kind of feel-good movie for the summer. So let's go to the Jacksons next and Never Can Say Goodbye.

was lovely, wasn't it? Atlantic Star and Always. Now, we have been talking about things to do with the kids this week, if you are entertaining children, yours or other children, perhaps. And we've talked about things outdoors, but I did say we'd have a look at things indoors, just in case you think, oh my goodness me, it is going to be very, very hot. Maybe we would be better off inside. So, don't forget about the Curtis Museum, because they've got a couple of things coming up. One is the Dotty the Dodo's Spring Fact Trail, which is based at the museum, running until the 30th of May, so all of this week, which is a great thing to do, completely free, and based around facts to explore and discover from the natural world. And then they've also got something else coming up, which I thought looked really interesting. I don't know whether you're interested in ceramics and clay. Certainly there's loads on the telly, isn't there? I kind of do find myself very much addicted to the Pottery Throwdown when it is on. And if you've got young people who perhaps are interested in ceramics and making things with clay and using their hands and being arty and creative, then they've got a completely free course starting on Saturday the 6th of June. It is going to run for 5 weeks on Saturdays for 2 hours per week from 10:30 until 12:30. And basically it's called the Stepping Stones Ceramics Programme for young people aged 10 to 16. Do check out their website for a few more details. You obviously have to book up. Places are limited. But they're going to cover all sorts of different areas and skills related to ceramics, slab building, coiling, decorating with underglazes and simple sculpting. Sounds really nice. If you've got a child that's interested in more arty things rather than sort of outdoors things, it might be just for them. Okay, let's go to OMD now and Joan of Arc.

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5: Sport. Tottenham Hotspur are looking forward to another season in the Premier League after escaping relegation on the final day thanks to a 1-0 win over Everton. And we're pretty sure that boss Roberto De Zerbi thinks they deserve it.
6: We deserve this day, we deserve this game, we deserve this win, we deserve everything. So I think we deserve to stay up because we made 11 points in 7 games and we deserve more.
5: Elsewhere in the football, Notts County take on Salford City this afternoon for a place in League One next season. The League 2 playoff final kicks off at Wembley at 3 p.m. George Russell's Canadian Grand Prix ended in frustration after the Mercedes driver retired with an electrical problem during a fierce battle with teammate Kimi Antonelli. The Italian teenager claimed a fourth straight victory to extend his championship lead to 43 points after the pair traded the lead and even made contact again following Saturday's sprint clash. And an emotional Emma Raducanu has crashed out in the opening round of tennis's French Open. She went down 6-6. Love.
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5: Sport.

Whenever I think about the music of Cliff Richard, I think of my favourite Cliff Richard track, which was that one, Carrie. I hope you enjoyed it. When do you reckon that was, Carrie? This surprised me. It's longer ago than you think, or longer ago than I thought, anyway. I mean, I'm a child of the 80s, of the 70s, rather. I wish it was the 80s, but sadly it is the 70s. And I thought it was maybe a little bit later than the 70s. I thought it was more like maybe early 80s, but it wasn't. It's 1979, Carrie, so really quite a long time ago now, isn't it? But lovely, I think. Okay, we're moving from Cliff Richard now to Taylor Swift.

Taylor Swift, taking us almost up to the 9 o'clock news. And after 9 o'clock, of course, do stay tuned to Dave Trumper if you can. Dave always does a great show, and maybe there's a little bit more time this morning to sit back and listen to some more fabulous music and hear what Dave has got to say. But before we go, I thought I would remind you about the Alton Arts Festival, because there's still time to get your tickets. It's really easy to go onto their website, which is a very beautiful website. I feel like it kind of embodies everything they stand for, because it's really high quality and really, you know, a beautiful thing to look at as well as to engage with on a practical level. So the website address is altonartsfestival.com, and remember, they've got comedy, all sorts of different comedians, including a couple of really well-known people. They've got literature, they've got talks as well as workshops, they've got music, all sorts of different ranges of and styles of music covered. They've got theatre, I've booked to go and see a play. They've got art, not just in terms of exhibitions, but also in terms of workshops as well. So yeah, if you can get along, it's on in July. It's time to book your tickets now. Okay, and I thought I'd also mention, as I always do, about health on the high street, but particularly today, because sometimes I think when there's a bank holiday in a week, you do think, oh, is it still on? But it is. It's on this Wednesday, as it is every Wednesday at Alton Maltings between 10 and 1. Okay, we're going to play out with some Kate Bush. I haven't played Kate Bush for ages. I think it's a really lovely track. It's from the Hounds of Love album. It's Cloudbusting. Have a great week.

0: It's shaping up to be a record-breaking bank holiday, with extreme heat continuing to sweep across much of the UK. Our reporter Johnny Holmes has the details.
1: The UK is experiencing an exceptional spell of early summer heat, with temperatures expected to peak at around 34 degrees Celsius. The Met Office says parts of England have already seen record-breaking May heat, with yesterday marking the hottest May day in nearly 80 years.
0: Police have confirmed a body has been found in the search for a missing teenage boy in Lincoln. Emergency services were called to Swanholme Lakes yesterday afternoon after 15-year-old Declan Sawyer got into difficulty in the water. A new study suggests almost a third of private school bursaries and scholarships go to the wealthiest families in the UK. Researchers at University College London analysed 25 years of data and found support for lower-income pupils remains limited. And two brothers are preparing to carry a 25-kilogram sack of potatoes on a 57-mile walk to raise money for prostate cancer research. From Radio News Hub, I'm Ben Monzo.
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0: Temperatures will quickly rise across England and Wales today, turning very hot for many, with strong sunshine and light winds. Cloudier and fresher across northern Scotland, highs of 34 degrees.
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Good morning, this is Wave Valley Radio. Monday morning, bank holiday, I'm Dave Trumper. It's a hot one, isn't it? Hot day. But we start as ever with 3 after 9, 3 songs, 1 connection. What is today's link?

It's Alton's Way Valley Radio. There's 3 after 9 for your bank holiday Monday morning. Queen Radio Gaga, Laura Branigan Self Control, and U2 Pride in the Name of Love. A little bit different today on the link. Did you work it out? It was a year today, 1984. All those songs came from that year. So why don't, if you've got today's connection on 3 after 9, we'll do another one at the same time tomorrow.

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1: Animals can't speak to drivers. But if they could, they would be asking us, telling us by the sounds of it, to put our litter and fruit waste in the bin. Because roadside litter kills an estimated 3 million animals every year. No wonder they sound miffed. So let's lend them a paw. Let's take our rubbish with us and bin it properly. National Highways. Oh, what's that? They said thanks very much.
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playing the best of yesterday and today in Alton and the surrounding area. This is Wave Valley Radio. Bank holiday Monday morning. Hope yours has started well. What a hot spell we are in. It's unbelievable, isn't it? Today in Alton, highs up 30 degrees and sunny all day. Tomorrow, 31. Wednesday, 25. Thursday, 27. And Friday, 27 as well. And it's going to be hot and sunny all week long. So, yeah, brace yourself. Some hot, restless nights. I'm not good in the weather at night anyway. Like it in the day, maybe a touch too hot for me, but it's those restless nights.

It's the Goo Goo Dolls and Iris on Way Valley Radio. So it's a hot one. Hope you're coping okay with the heat. I record this show sometimes in my loft because the acoustics are better. But I'm paying the price today for that sound quality because it's about 40 degrees in here today. I'm sweating my whatsits off. It's so hot. So I'm going to get myself another drink of water while we enjoy this song from Dina Carroll. Here's Don't Be a Stranger.

Well, we heard them earlier on with Rihanna. There they are on their own, Coldplay, Higher Power. This is Wave Valley Radio. The Alton Beer Festival's on this Friday and Saturday. 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Nice relaxing song now. Stevie Wonder and Lately.

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It's Wave Valley Radio. Coming up to 10 o'clock, news and sports on the way. Bit of Fleetwood Mac to come. 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

0: Temperatures are continuing to soar across the UK this bank holiday, with parts of the country set for their hottest May on record. Our reporter Johnny Holmes has more.
1: Today is set to be the hottest bank holiday ever, with historic temperatures of around 34 degrees Celsius forecast for London and the South East. The Met Office says temperatures close to 35 degrees in May are extremely rare and pretty historic, with heatwave conditions already declared in parts of England.
0: A 16-year-old boy is in hospital after what police have described as a horrific machete attack in Dudley. West Midlands police say the teenager suffered serious injuries to his chest and face. He has since undergone surgery and remains in a serious but stable condition. The government's being urged to turbocharge support for young people amid claims of a crisis they face finding jobs. And UK high streets are showing signs of recovery as more than 13 retail stores opened each week over the past year, according to new figures. That's the latest from Radio News Hub. I'm Ben Monse.
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0: Tottenham Hotspur are looking forward to another season in the Premier League after escaping relegation on the final day thanks to a 1-0 win over Everton. And we're pretty sure that boss Roberto De Zerbi thinks they deserve it.
5: We deserve this day, we deserve this game, we deserve this win, we deserve everything. So I think we deserve to stay up because we made 11 points in 7 games and we deserve more.
0: Elsewhere in the football, Notts County take on Salford City this afternoon for a place in League One next season. The League Two playoff final kicks off at Wembley at 3 p.m. George Russell's Canadian Grand Prix ended in frustration after the Mercedes driver retired with an electrical problem during a fierce battle with teammate Kimi Antonelli. The Italian teenager claimed a fourth straight victory to extend his championship lead to 43 points after the pair traded the lead and even made contact again following Saturday's sprint clash. And an emotional Emma Raducanu has crashed out in the opening round of tennis's French Open. She went down 6-love.
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0: Temperatures will quickly rise across England and Wales today, turning very hot for many with strong sunshine and light winds. Cloudier and fresher across northern Scotland, highs of 34 degrees.

Hot and sunny in Alton today, highs of 30 degrees. 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Morning, I'm Dave. Hope you're well. There's Girls Aloud. I'll stand by you. Yoga in the public gardens continues this Sunday. If you were there yesterday, it was a hot day for it, but a nice way to start the day. And it's on every Sunday until the 30th of August in the public gardens. Turn up at 9:15 for registration. 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All you need to do is bring a mat and some water and enjoy a relaxing hour of movement and mindfulness. Here's Shanice now. Great summery song. This I Love Your Smile.

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0: Picking it up, loving, I'm living, so we turning up. 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

I think we're up to about 42 degrees now in my loft where I'm recording the show today. It's getting hotter and hotter up here. I'm dripping. Right then, 10:30. It's time for our two short songs. We do this every weekday morning at this sort of time. Two tunes under 3 minutes. We'll continue with Gnarls Barkley. Here's a good song. Here's Crazy.

playing the best of yesterday and today in Alton and the surrounding area. This is Wave Valley Radio. There's our two short songs for this morning. Crosby, Stills and Nash with Our House. Before it, Gnarls Barkley and Crazy. Another two short songs at the same time. Tomorrow, got a long song for you at 11:30 this morning. And it's our rewind to the 2000s just after 11 o'clock. Right now, though, back to the 80s. Here's Van Halen and Jump.

Genesis, follow you, follow me. This is Wey Valley Radio. The Alton Community Centre holding their annual duck race and mallards market on the 7th of June. And to celebrate it, they're also doing a free family duck race trail this May half term. So pop along and pick up an entry form and search for the photos of ducks in local shops in Alton. They'll be up from today till Sunday. Entries will need to be handed back into the Alton Community Centre by Monday the 1st of June. And you can pick up your entry form at the Alton Community Centre, the reception there. You can take part in the family duck race trail. Bit of half-term fun.

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Brilliant tune, Depeche Mode, Dreaming of Me. It's Wave Valley Radio. Tell you a bit more about what's coming up this week as part of the Yalton Walking Festival after 11 o'clock. We'll also do our rewind to the 2000s as well, just after the news. A couple of tunes to take you up to the news. Chic on the way.

0: It's shaping up to be a record-breaking bank holiday, with extreme heat continuing to sweep across much of the UK. Our reporter Johnny Holmes has the details.
1: The UK is experiencing an exceptional spell of early summer heat, with temperatures expected to peak at around 34 degrees Celsius during the bank holiday in London and the South East. The Met Office says parts of England have already seen record-breaking May heat, with yesterday marking the hottest May day in nearly 80 years.
0: Police are appealing for witnesses after a daylight machete attack on a 16-year-old boy in Dudley. West Midlands police say the victim was targeted by two young men on a moped before they fled the scene, leaving him with serious injuries. Nursing leaders say they will enter a major NHS pay review process in good faith, but have warned strikes remain an option if reforms fall short. And households are set to find out this week how much energy bills will rise from July, with forecasts pointing to an increase of more than £200. That's the latest from Radio News Hub. I'm Ben Monse.
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6: Girls Aloud star Nicola Roberts has announced the arrival of her first child, with footballer Mitch Hahn saying it's heaven on earth with her baby girl. The 40-year-old singer had revealed on Christmas Day last year that she was 5 months pregnant. She's now shared a series of photos with the newborn in a celebratory post on Instagram, including one comparing the size of their hands. Older women are overdue for centre stage on screen, Dame Emma Thompson says. New research suggests that more of the UK's top films in recent years featured a lead male actor called Chris than a female protagonist over the age of 60. The same analysis found that films were four times more likely to have a talking animal in the lead role than a woman older than 60. Dame Emma, an Oscar-winning actress who's now aged 67, said older women are compelling, relatable and interesting. And Shakira says she has no space or time for romance. She's told a newspaper she feels she's at the peak of her career, having just released the official song for the World Cup. Disappointing news for very many of us.
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0: Very hot today, especially in the south. Strong sunshine and light winds across England and Wales. Cloudier and fresher across northern Scotland, with a high of 34 degrees.
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Sophie Ellis-Bextor, Take Me Home, The Automatic and Monster, and Daniel Powter, Bad Day. Today's rewind to the 2000s from Wave Valley Radio. We'll do another one at the same time tomorrow. Morning, I'm Dave. Hope your hot bank holiday is going well. Tell you a bit about what's going on weather-wise, as if you need telling. But I'll tell you anyway. After this from Travis, here's Nina's song.

Travis, Nina's song. This is Wave Valley Radio, your voice in Alton. Bank holiday Monday morning. It's a hot one. Hope you're doing okay in the heat today. Hot and sunny, highs of 30 tomorrow. Same again, lots of sunshine, highs of 31, down to 25 on Wednesday, so still hot, but not as hot. 27 on Thursday and Friday, but sunshine throughout, so a hot, sunny week ahead in autumn. If it's all a bit much, take 5, relax with Shard.

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1: There are two types of drive you can have on the motorway. One that feels like this. Or one that feels... like this. The difference is just a few little changes. Like giving more space to the car in front. Or not hogging the middle lane. Because being a little more considerate on the road actually reduces congestion and collisions. Which transforms everyone's journey. So we all feel a little less... and a lot more National Highways. Wave Valley.
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back. It's Wey Valley Radio. The Alton Walking Festival is on throughout May, but we've got a few cancellations for tomorrow, maybe because of the heat, to be fair. Farnham to Alton, which was going to be a 17-mile walk, has been cancelled. Also, a stop-and-look 1 mile has been cancelled as well. There's still a 3-mile rail to Woods adventure meeting at Alton Railway Station. As it stands, as I look at it now, that one's still on for tomorrow, but best to check before you get involved in any of the walks that are being planned this week, just with that heat. Long song time, 11:30. Here's MP Paul, Renaissance.

It's Alton's Wave Valley Radio with the weekend of Daft Punk. I feel it coming. Bit hot for coffee, wouldn't you say? Coffee and TV, ah. That's completely different. It's Blur.

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1: One of my favourite spots locally is in the village of Selborne. 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

It's change of heart. It's Wave Valley Radio. I'm Dave Trumper. That is it from me for today. Thanks for your company. Back again tomorrow morning at 9 o'clock. Tonight from 8 o'clock, Julian Stewart's here with the playlist. From 7, the sports show, local sport, national sport for you from 7. I'll leave you.

0: Former SNP Chief Executive Peter Morrell has been remanded into custody after pleading guilty to embezzling party funds. Johnny Holmes has more.
1: Peter Morrell admitted taking more than £400,000 from the Scottish National Party over a number of years at the High Court in Edinburgh. Morrell, who is the estranged husband of former First Minister Nicola Sturgeon, was first arrested in 2023. During a major police investigation into SNP finances.
0: The UK could see May temperature records smashed by as much as 3 degrees this bank holiday, with highs of up to 35 degrees forecast in parts of England. The Met Office says Sunday already brought the hottest day in May in nearly 80 years. A 16-year-old boy is in hospital after what police have described as a horrific machete attack in Dudley. He's since undergone surgery and remains in a serious but stable condition. And Pep Guardiola says he'll personally call his successor after taking charge of Manchester City for the final time. From Radio News Hub, I'm Ben Monse.
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0: Very hot today, especially in the south. Strong sunshine and light winds across England and Wales. Cloudier and fresher across northern Scotland with a high of 35 degrees.
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1: I'm a single mum living in Alton. 5 years ago, I had £8,000 worth of debt, which made me anxious and stressed. 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

0: Former SNP chief executive Peter Morel has been remanded in custody after he pleaded guilty to embezzling money from the party. Johnny Holmes has the details.
1: Peter Morel pleaded guilty this morning to taking more than £400,000 from the Scottish National Party over several years. Morel admitted the charges at the High Court in Edinburgh this morning. The 62-year-old, who is Nicola Sturgeon's estranged husband, was charged with embezzling the funds from the party between August 2010 and October 2020.
0: Forecasters say parts of the UK could reach 35 degrees over the bank holiday, just days after some areas saw near freezing temperatures. The Met Office says the rapid swing highlights increasingly extreme weather patterns linked to climate change. UK high streets and shopping destinations are showing signs of recovery, as more than 13 retail stores opened each week over the past year, according to new figures. And it's the annual cheese rolling competition in Gloucestershire today. From Radio News Hub, I'm Ben Monsey.
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0: Very hot today, especially in the south. Strong sunshine and light winds across England and Wales. Cloudier and fresher across northern Scotland, with a high of 35 degrees.
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0: Former SNP Chief Executive Peter Morrell has been remanded into custody after pleading guilty to embezzling party funds. Johnny Holmes has more.
1: Peter Morrell admitted taking more than £400,000 from the Scottish National Party over a number of years at the High Court in Edinburgh. Morrell, who is the estranged husband of former First Minister Nicola Sturgeon, was first arrested in 2023. During a major police investigation into SNP finances.
0: The UK could see May temperature records smashed by as much as 3 degrees this bank holiday, with highs of up to 35 degrees forecast in parts of England. The Met Office says Sunday already brought the hottest day in May in nearly 80 years. A 16-year-old boy is in hospital after what police have described as a horrific machete attack in Dudley. He's since undergone surgery and remains in a serious but stable condition. And Pep Guardiola says he'll personally call his successor after taking charge of Manchester City for the final time. From Radio News Hub, I'm Ben Monse.
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0: Very hot today, especially in the south. Strong sunshine and light winds across England and Wales, cloudier and fresher across northern Scotland, with a high of 35 degrees.
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0: Former SNP chief executive Peter Morel has been remanded in custody after he pleaded guilty to embezzling money from the party. Johnny Holmes has the details.
1: Peter Morel pleaded guilty this morning to taking more than £400,000 from the Scottish National Party over several years. Morel admitted the charges at the High Court in Edinburgh this morning. The 62-year-old, who is Nicola Sturgeon's estranged husband, was charged with embezzling the funds from the party between August 2010 and October 2020.
0: Forecasters say parts of the UK could reach 35 degrees over the bank holiday, just days after some areas saw near freezing temperatures. The Met Office says the rapid swing highlights increasingly extreme weather patterns linked to climate change. UK high streets and shopping destinations are showing signs of recovery, as more than 13 retail stores opened each week over the past year, according to new figures. And it's the annual cheese rolling competition in Gloucestershire today. 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
0: Very hot today, especially in the south. Strong sunshine and light winds across England and Wales. Cloudier and fresher across northern Scotland with a high of 35 degrees.
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0: Former S&P chief executive Peter Merrill has been remanded into custody after pleading guilty to embezzling party funds. Johnny Holmes has more.
1: Peter Merrill admitted taking more than £400,000 from the Scottish National Party over a number of years at the High Court in Edinburgh. Merrill, who is the estranged husband of former First Minister Nicola Sturgeon, was first arrested in 2023 during a major police investigation into SNP finances.
0: The UK has recorded its all-time hottest May temperature as a part of London hit 33.5 degrees Celsius. Heathrow broke the record on the bank holiday a day after the country's highest May temperature in at least 79 years was recorded. And Pep Guardiola says he will personally call his successor after taking charge of Manchester City for the final time. Guardiola leaves after a decade at the club, winning 6 Premier League titles and the Champions League. That's the latest from Radio News Hub. I'm Dave Cronin.
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0: Staying dry and warm into the evening. Clear skies holding on across England and Wales with a warm night to come. Fresher in northerly areas with lows of 13 degrees Celsius.
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Tway Valley Radio Bank Holiday in the sunshine, and it's very good to have you company. I'm Mark, and I'm here until 7 o'clock today for the show that we normally call Home Time, but everyone's schedule is somewhat different today as it's a bank holiday. If you are working today, I've got some tunes especially for you. Otherwise, The Toys and The Adventures of Stevie V to come before five. Lady Gaga next after this from Billy Joel on Tway Valley Radio.

That's Lady Gaga, Vanish Into You on Wave Valley Radio, playing the best of yesterday and today in Selborne, Hollybourne and Fourmark. Spank Holiday Monday. What a glorious day. Is it the hottest day of the year? Probably. Is it the hottest May ever? Let's wait and see. We'll find out more on that tomorrow. But absolutely glorious day, potentially even hotter tomorrow. Just make sure that when you're outside in the sunshine that you're either covered up or you've got your Factor 50 on to stay safe. Great tunes on the way, including this. It's The Toys on Wave Valley Radio.

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The Adventures of Stevie V. Dirty Cash, Money Talks, Sway Valley Radio, playing the best of yesterday and today. Now, we'd normally be talking about money, economic and finance news on Home Time, but markets are closed today. It's a bank holiday. Nobody really wants to do that, so we'll keep it nice and light, focus on the music and some of the stuff that is happening around North East Hampshire. We'll talk about the Alton Walking Festival next. After this, Who Loves You? It's the Four Seasons on Sway Valley Radio.

Genesis, Land of Confusion on Wave Audio Radio. It's home time on Bank Holiday Monday. Now, the Walking Festival is in its final week. It finishes this coming Sunday, so a few more days to squeeze in some walks. If you're out there today, what a day for walking it was this morning. Tomorrow morning, going to be just the same. There are three different walks, all kicking off around 10-ish, 10:15 and 10:30. There's availability on the 10:15 and the 10:30 slow walk. The Farnham to Alton walk does look fantastic, and it's a great day for doing it. And also availability on walks on Wednesday and some of them on Thursday as well. So always worth checking on the Alton Walking Festival website. 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

Stranger in Moscow, Michael Jackson, Wave Valley Radio in Formux and Chorton. Speaking of Chorton, got to say a big thank you to Mike Lambert of Alton News for posting some very evocative photos there. Absolutely stunning. Showing the expansive skies on the road to Chorton Park Farm. Looks like they were taken last week when it was a little cloudier. If you're around that area right now, I suggest you go and take a look because it will look quite different with just clear blue skies. But go and find those on the Facebook page too. On our way towards the news at 5, this from Jermaine Stewart. We don't have to take our clothes off to have a good time. It's Wave Valley Radio.

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Beyoncé, Irreplaceable, the perfect song to play for you if you are or have been working today on the bank holiday, whatever it is that you've been doing, we very much appreciate it. It's Wave Valley Radio playing the best of yesterday and today. A couple more tunes before we hit the news, including this. It's something of an outlier, it's an unusual song, but I love it. It's Mink DeVille's Spanish Stroll, Wave Valley Radio.

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Spanish Stroll, Mink DeVille on Wave Valley Radio. Home Time continues after the news. We'll have a business update, plus the latest showbiz and sport. All of that to come. Music-wise, just more music variety on the way with Bananarama and

0: Former S&P chief executive Peter Merle has been remanded in custody after he pleaded guilty to embezzling money from the party. Johnny Holmes has the details.
1: Peter Merle pleaded guilty this morning to taking more than £400,000 from the Scottish National Party over several years. Merle admitted the charges at the High Court in Edinburgh this morning. The 62-year-old, who is Nicola Sturgeon's estranged husband, was charged with embezzling the funds from the party between August 2010 and October 2022.
0: The UK has recorded its hottest May Day on record after temperatures hit 33.5 degrees at Heathrow on the bank holiday. It comes just 24 hours after the previous May record, the highest in at least 79 years, was broken. And former Love Island star Georgia Steele is engaged to Ipswich Town defender Harry Clark. She shared a Sunset Beach proposal video on social media, saying she still can't believe they get to spend their lives together. That's the latest from Radio News Hub. I'm Dave Cronin.
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5: Households are set to find out this week how much energy bills will rise from July, with forecasts pointing to an increase of more than £200. Energy regulator Ofgem will announce the updated price cap on Wednesday, with analysts suggesting an average rise of around 13%. The increase is being linked in part to global energy market pressures following disruption to supplies through the Strait of Hormuz. Reform UK says it would clamp down on any abuse of its proposed £5 billion tax break for workers doing extra hours. The plan, known as the hard work bonus, would make overtime above a 40-hour week tax-free for workers earning under £75,000. Party leader Nigel Farage says it aims to boost work incentives, while Treasury spokesman Robert Jenrick insists anti-avoidance rules would be in place to prevent misuse. And the head of the Royal College of Nursing says nurses are willing to give the government's new pay review scheme a chance, but warns they're not afraid to strike in future if staff are unfairly treated.
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0: Staying dry and warm into the evening. Clear skies holding on across England and Wales with a warm night to come. Fresher in northerly areas with lows of 13 degrees Celsius.

Your voice in Alton and across North East Hampshire, Sway Valley Radio's home time on Monday afternoon. It's a bank holiday Monday, but then you know that, and it's gloriously sunny, and you know that too. So just settle back, enjoy the tunes. We just got more variety than anyone else, and we play by far the best music. Plus, we chat about some of the stuff that's happening in and around North.

such good fun in Binstead and Kingsley. It's Way Valley Radio playing the Weather Girls. It's raining men, really warm today and very high UV levels. So enjoy the glorious weather, but please be careful and slap on the sun cream. Preferably the Factor 50 or keep yourself covered up, but just go out and enjoy this glorious weather while we can. Showbiz news coming up shortly, plus music from Sonny Federa and this from Gracie Abrams.

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2: Former Love Island star Georgia Steele has announced her engagement to Ipswich Town footballer Harry Clark. The reality TV star shared a photo of the Sunset Beach proposal, writing a million times yes and calling Clark her person. The couple first went public with their relationship in 2025 after being linked the previous year. The team behind the new Disney Plus show Rivals revealed a key piece of advice from Dame Jilly Cooper during production. Don't make her macho men too emotional. Speaking at the Hay Festival, writers and cast said the author was relaxed about changes but firm on that point, particularly around Rupert Campbell Black. Cooper, who died last year, was described as a lively, hands-on presence throughout the show's development. And Sir Paul McCartney has described meeting Elvis Presley as a pinch-yourself moment, recalling the only encounter between the Beatles and the King in 1965. Reflecting on the moment, the former Beatles star said it was a great evening and that Presley was very personable and really great when the band visited his home in Los Angeles.
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Just marvellous feel-good tunes on a bank holiday. It's the Bee Gees and Alone on Wave Valley Radio. And Alone is how quite a few sports people will be feeling now. Just everything got sorted out the weekend. The highs and the lows, West Ham, Spurs, whichever side of those you are on, whichever team of those you support, you will either be ecstatic or absolutely devastated. But we'll have a quick summary of all of that and some of the post-mortem as we head into the sports update coming up for you very, very soon, along with music including this from Duran.

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4: Sport. Pep Guardiola says he'll personally call his successor after taking charge of Manchester City for the final time. Guardiola leaves after a decade at the club, winning 6 Premier League titles and the Champions League. His former assistant, Enzo Maresca, who was sacked by Chelsea in January, is a favourite to replace him. Speaking after Sunday's defeat to Aston Villa, he said the next manager should be themselves, but admitted that he was tired.
5: I did everything. You know, it happened in Barcelona and Bayern Munich. I did everything. That means good, huh? that means good, but I did everything. And when that happened...
4: In tennis, Toby Samuel's French Open adventure ended with a first-round loss to 8 seed Alex de Minaur. Samuel made it through the qualifying on his first attempt in Roland Garros, but this was a huge step up given the 23-year-old had never faced a top 100 player before. And Toto Wolff says Mercedes will review how teammates Kimi Antonelli and George Russell race each other after several flashpoints during the Canadian Grand Prix weekend.
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such an appropriate tune for today. Donna Summer and Hot Stuff. It's Swathe Valley Radio playing the best of yesterday and today. It is home time, but it's a bank holiday, so it's all rather different. I am going to do an After Six song, though, for you. It's an iconic tune for you as well, from way back to the 1970s. Tell you all about that after this. It's Milky, Swathe Valley Radio.

Milky, just the way you are on Wave Valley Radio, playing the best of yesterday and today. Now, our After Six song, these are the clues that you need to guess it. It is an absolutely iconic tune from way back to 1970, which is when it was first released. It was a top 10 UK hit, actually got to number 7 in 1970, and it's from the band Free. Now, if you could think of a song associated with the band Free, which one would it be? Yes, it is that one. And I guarantee that at some point you have sung along to the chorus, and you'll be doing so again after the news at 6.

Douglas Travis and Turn on Wave Valley Radio on Bank Holiday Monday. We've got a news update for you soon and the business news. And then, of course, our After Six song, which I've already mentioned, is from the band Free. And it is the song that you're expecting. You don't have to overthink this. It's Bank Holiday, so I'm keeping it nice and simple from 1970. Also got a classic hit for you from Jennifer Page. That's after the news and business news, which is next after this from Minnie Riperton.

0: Scotland's First Minister, John Swinney, says former SNP chief executive Peter Merle's embezzlement of more than £400,000 from the party is a terrible breach of trust and an overwhelming betrayal. Mr. Merle has been remanded in custody at the High Court after admitting the charges this morning. Scottish First Minister John Swinney spoke at a news conference.
1: This is an admission of a terrible breach of trust and an overwhelming betrayal by the man entrusted to be the party's chief executive.
0: Households will find out this week how much their energy bills will rise from July as Ofgem prepares to announce the new price cap. The regulator will confirm the July to September limit on Wednesday, with forecasts pointing to an increase of more than £200. And Sir Paul McCartney has said the day he met rocker Elvis Presley was a great evening and described it as a pinch-yourself moment. That's the latest from Radio News Hub. I'm Dave Cronin.
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5: Business news update.
6: Households are set to find out this week how much energy bills will rise from July, with forecasts pointing to an increase of more than £200. Energy regulator Ofgem will announce the updated price cap on Wednesday, with analysts suggesting an average rise of around 13%. The increase is being linked in part to global energy market pressures following disruption to supplies through the Strait of Hormuz. Reform UK says it would clamp down on any abuse of its proposed £5 billion tax break for workers doing extra hours. The plan, known as the hard work bonus, would make overtime above a 40-hour week tax-free for workers earning under £75,000. Party leader Nigel Farage says it aims to boost work incentives, while Treasury spokesman Robert Jenrick insists anti-avoidance rules would be in place to prevent misuse. And the head of the Royal College of Nursing says nurses are willing to give the government's new pay review scheme a chance, but warns they're not afraid to strike in future if staff are unfairly treated.
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0: Staying dry and warm into the evening. Clear skies holding on across England and Wales with a warm night to come. Fresher in northerly areas with lows of 13 degrees Celsius.

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And before that, our After Six song today, it was exactly the one that you were expecting. Free and the classic All Right Now, which I guarantee everybody across Northeast Hampshire was singing along to. It's Wave Audio Radio, and it's good to have you company. I'm here for the next hour. Power Station, Alex Warren, Cliff Richard from 79 with one of the biggest hits of that year, and the Commodores, all of those lined up to play before 7. Showbiz News next after Harry Styles.

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4: Former Love Island star Georgia Steele has announced her engagement to Ipswich Town footballer Harry Clark. The reality TV star shared a photo of the Sunset Beach proposal, writing a million times yes and calling Clark her person. The couple first went public with their relationship in 2025 after being linked the previous year. The team behind the new Disney Plus show Rivals revealed a key piece of advice from Dame Jilly Cooper during production. Don't make her macho men too emotional. Speaking at the Hay Festival, writers and cast said the author was relaxed about changes but firm on that point, particularly around Rupert Campbell Black. Cooper, who died last year, was described as a lively hands-on presence throughout the show's development. And Sir Paul McCartney has described meeting Elvis Presley as a pinch-yourself moment, recalling the only encounter between the Beatles and the King in 1965. Reflecting on the moment, the former Beatles star said it was a great evening and that Presley was very personable and really great when the band visited his home in Los Angeles.
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classic tune which sounds better on a sunny bank holiday afternoon. It's the Commodores and Easy on Wave Valley Radio, playing the best of yesterday. And today it is, of course, half term this week. If you want to find out all the things that are happening, then chances are it will be covered on the Wave Valley Radio Facebook page. If it's not, then you go straight to altonevents.co.uk. Final sports update for the day coming up shortly, plus songs from Jess Glynn, Robbie Williams with an absolute classic, and this from Selena Gomez.

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1: I know you moved on to someone new. 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
6: Sport. Pep Guardiola says he'll personally call his successor after taking charge of Manchester City for the final time. Guardiola leaves after a decade at the club, winning six Premier League titles and the Champions League. His former assistant, Enzo Maresca, who was sacked by Chelsea in January, is a favourite to replace him. Speaking after Sunday's defeat to Aston Villa, he said the next manager should be themselves, but admitted that he was tired.
7: I did everything. You know, it happened in Barcelona and Bayern Munich. I did everything. That means good, huh? that means good, but I did everything. And when that happened...
6: In tennis, Toby Samuel's French Open adventure ended with a first-round loss to 8 seed Alex de Minaur. Samuel made it through the qualifying on his first attempt at Roland Garros, but this was a huge step up given the 23-year-old had never faced a top 100 player before. And Toto Wolff says Mercedes will review how teammates Kimi Antonelli and George Russell race each other after several flashpoints during the Canadian Grand Prix weekend.
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It's Robbie Williams, Rock DJ on Wave Valley Radio. So question for you, how many times have you had the barbecue on this weekend? I am planning to do that as soon as I'm finished here, so I'm going to just keep playing the tunes and then light up the barbecue. It's Wave Valley Radio.

It's Five Star, All Fall Down on Wave Valley Radio. Looking at the forecast ahead for the rest of this week, it is looking absolutely fabulous right the way through to the end of the week. Maybe some rain next weekend, but half term, goodness me, what a waste it would be to have travelled overseas for half term. And thank goodness if you've stayed here, you've missed all of those terrible queues. So I was hearing about those over the weekend, the queues down at Dover to get over to France, and obviously are just so expensive on the flights as well. So stay here, you're better off, you've got better music and better company as well. It's Wave Valley Radio.

Whispers, It's a Love Thing on Wave Valley Radio. I reckon I can squeeze in a couple more tunes before we head to the news. We all get back to normal again tomorrow, of course. It's just like a normal weekday, even though it's half term tomorrow. It's Tom Petty, Won't Back Down on Wave Valley Radio.

Colton and Hollybourne's number one for local news and information, and playing just great tunes all day long. That's it from me. Have a wonderful rest of your bank holiday evening and half term. I will talk to you again tomorrow from 4 o'clock, and of course Pippa Head is here tomorrow to start things off for breakfast only on Wave Valley Radio. I'll leave you with this from Foreigner. Have a great evening.

0: Scotland's First Minister, John Swinney, says former S&P chief executive Peter Merle's embezzlement of more than £400,000 from the party is a terrible breach of trust and an overwhelming betrayal. Mr. Merle has been remanded in custody at the High Court after admitting the charges this morning. Scottish First Minister John Swinney spoke at a news conference.
1: This is an admission of a terrible breach of trust and an overwhelming betrayal by the man entrusted to be the party's chief executive.
0: Households will find out this week how much their energy bills will rise from July as Ofgem prepares to announce the new price cap. The regulator will confirm the July to September limit on Wednesday, with forecasts pointing to an increase of more than £200. And Sir Paul McCartney has said the day he met rocker Elvis Presley was a great evening and described it as a pinch-yourself moment. That's the latest from Radio News Hub. I'm Dave Cronin.
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0: Staying dry and warm into the evening. Clear skies holding on across England and Wales with a warm night to come. Fresher in northerly areas with lows of 13 degrees Celsius.

0: Good evening and welcome to Away Valley Sports. I hope you've had a fantastic bank holiday weekend and what lovely weather it's been. I'm Kurt Hill and I'm joined by my Formula One correspondent, Caitlin.
1: Hi, I'm back again this week.
0: And yeah, a lot has happened in the world of sports this week, so let me break it down for you. The big news is, of course, Arsenal have won the Premier League title for the first time in 22 years, starting big celebrations across North London. And Aston Villa win their first major trophy in 32 years, beating Freiburg 3-0 in the Europa League final, also sparking major celebrations across Birmingham. Tottenham survive relegation on the final day of the season with a 1-0 win over Everton, thanks to João Palhinha goal, meaning West Ham, despite beating Leeds 3-0 on the final day, are relegated after 14 consecutive years in the top flight and a European trophy won only 3 years ago. The race for Europe is also over. Bournemouth will be playing in the Europa League for the first time ever. They'll be joined by Sunderland, who is their first time in Europe since 1974, and potentially Palace in the Europa League as well, should they win their Conference League final versus Rayo Vallecano on Wednesday evening. Notts County gained promotion to League One after beating Salford in the playoffs. Bolton are promoted to the Championship after beating Stockport, and Hull will be playing in the Premier League next season after 10 years out, Ollie McBurney capitalising on the Borough keeper's mistake to score in the last minute. And Thomas Tuchel has released the England squad for the World Cup and it has been met with much criticism as some star players have been left out, such as Phil Foden, Cole Palmer, Trent Alexander-Arnold and Harry Maguire. Over to you.
1: Yeah, in Formula One, Kimi Antonelli becomes the first driver in Formula One history to claim his first four consecutive wins and extends his lead in the Drivers' Championship to 43 points.
0: We'll be getting in-depth into these topics a bit later on, so do stay tuned.
1: Way Valley.
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Hello and welcome back to Wey Valley Sports. So yesterday marked the end of the Premier League season, and what a season it's been, as well as what a dramatic final day of the season that it was. Tottenham, of course, surviving relegation, beating Everton 1-0 in what was only their third home win of the season, but I think with 41 points, they definitely deserve to stay in the league, and with the way that Roberto De Zerbi has them playing, I do think that they will kick on into next season. Depending on what players that they do sign in the transfer window, of course. Not heard much speculation about that yet, so that remains to be seen. As for West Ham, they are currently talking with Nuno Espirito Santo, their manager, who looks like he will most likely lose their job. And yeah, very sad day for West Ham. I do feel very bad for all of their fans. As I don't think they deserved it. For 39 points as well, that's one of the highest ever points totals in Premier League history to be relegated on. And the fate of their players also remains unknown. Obviously, they have some top players in their squad, such as Jared Bowen, Mateus Fernandez, who's had a fantastic season. It'll be interesting to see if they are all sold off. And interestingly enough, the London taxpayer will have to fork out an extra 2.5 million now that West Ham are in the Championship. So, bad day to be live in London, I guess. But most of all, today marked not only the end of the Premier League season, but I would say the end of an era, with many managers and players leaving the Premier League who have shaped the last 10 years. Mainly, of course, Pep Guardiola, who has been at City since 2016, so that's a whole 10 years. He won 20 trophies, only lost out on the league title in 3 seasons out of those 10 years. Won the Champions League, of course, every trophy that's possible to win. They've won. No other manager in English football other than Sir Alex Ferguson has reached those heights, and Ferguson was in like double or triple the time. So yeah, it is very sad to see Pep Guardiola go. It'll be interesting to see what happens to Manchester City after this. Obviously, they are getting in former Chelsea and Leicester manager Enzo Maresca in, which is not an appointment many people would have expected, but I think with his style of play being similar, you would expect City to still kick on and be in the Champions League places, and also competing for the title with the quality of squad that they still have. I don't particularly see there being a downfall in their form over the next season, as they still have a very world-class squad. Not only this, but Mohamed Salah and Andrew Robertson are also leaving Liverpool. This has been confirmed for a while, but well, yesterday was their last game, and it was a pretty disappointing game for Liverpool. 1-1 draw against Brentford. Disappointing is a word I would use to describe Liverpool's entire season, but now with Alisson also maybe out the door, him being linked to Juventus, that would be pretty much all of Liverpool's golden generation squad gone. The squad that they won the league under, well, won the Champions League under, pretty much all gone. So new era for Liverpool. And I'm not entirely sure if this era is one to be excited about, so we'll have to hold on and wait on that space. But yeah, I'm very hot in the studio right now. I hope wherever you are it is cooler, and I'm going to put

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Hello and welcome back to Away Valley Sports. So, a topic that I have to talk about, that not many people did want to see, but it has happened, so I do have to address the elephant in the room. That is Arsenal winning the Premier League for the first time in 22 years. And I think this title win was a lot due to Man City bottling. They did fall off the boil towards the end of the season, getting a lot of draws. That draw, 3-3 draw against Everton with Mark Gahey's mistake, I think is what really killed them off and allowed Arsenal, with their reasonable fixtures, to gain the momentum. And also a lot of controversial refereeing decisions as well, such as Kai Havertz definitely should have got a red card against Burnley in the penultimate week, and all the corner stuff with all the, like, for example, that West Ham goal, a lot of fouls were going on in that corner, and there's been many results like that. But congratulations to Arsenal. They have deserved to win a league title for quite a long time, but just at the final bit, they always managed to bottle it. But this time, they were lucky that there was the team that bottled it more, and that was the team that you wouldn't never expect to bottle it more, the team that always locks in towards the end of the season. This time, they fell apart, and yeah, on the last game of the season, edging Crystal Palace out 2-1 to reach that 85-point mark, which is actually more points than Liverpool had when they won the league last season, which I guess shows the increased quality of the Premier League, how more lower down teams are doing much better, have more points, and I can expect them to kick on now that they've crossed that mental barrier of having not won any trophies. Then I think that pressure can be eased on them again, and going into next season, I do see them as early title favourites. Speaking of title favourites, Chelsea ended their season by losing 2-1 at Sunderland. Another really bad performance for what's been a really, really bad end to their season. And it's no surprise to see that many Chelsea players, such as Cole Palmer, such as João Pedro, have been left out of their World Cup squads because they just haven't really turned up at all towards the tail end of this Premier League season. But what an amazing result that it is for Sunderland, who a couple of years ago, they were in the third division of English football. Their rivals Newcastle had just been purchased by really rich Saudi owners, richest owners in the league still. And yet Sunderland get promoted and then instantly finish in Europe, whereas Newcastle, after all their promise, after all their hype from the rich investors, languishing currently in 14th, and they ended their season losing 2-0 to Fulham away from home. Another poor performance from Newcastle, and a lot of their players, their star players, are being linked to a move away now, so it's not very great times for Newcastle. The expectation seems to have not really hit. So you've got Harvey Barnes is linked to a move away, Anthony Gordon linked to a move away, Tonali, Guimaraes, but I'm sure that they'll keep enough players and they'll make moves in the transfer window. Obviously, the last transfer window for them did go horribly, and question marks have been raised about Eddie Howe. And is he the man to really take Newcastle to where they want to be, which is in Europe consistently? Because, yeah, they've got to the Champions League twice in that time, but they've also finished mid-table twice. So saying no European football is good for Newcastle is objectively just not true. But yeah, speaking of European football, Bournemouth qualify for the Europa League. A local-ish side, I guess, down the road in Dorset. Huge, huge win for them. And as there are no more drop-down teams in the Europa League, I could see Bournemouth and Sunderland both making runs in this competition, depending on how it goes next season. Of course, Bournemouth will have a new manager, a new face of the Premier League, Marco Rose, who has coached mainly in the Bundesliga throughout his career. But what's interesting to me is why Iraola would leave after such a successful season at Bournemouth. And if Aston Villa had lost this week, then they would have been in the Champions League, which would have been even more incredible. So yeah, he must have a good job lined up. And yeah, moving on to Aston Villa, and another incredible week for them. Not only did they get 6 points in the last two games against Liverpool and against Manchester City, two of the hardest teams to play in the Premier League, smashed them both, and in between that, European final win. Obviously, coming into the last day, everyone expected Villa to lose to City. I also expected it, I think I've said previously on this show. But
even though Villa were hungover after the trophy celebrations, they still managed to somehow beat City 2-1 at the Etihad, which I'm not complaining about. But yeah, it's a shame that on Pep's farewell, I guess, that he lost. But big respect to Aston Villa, who did a guard of honour as well for John Stones and Bernardo Silva, two Manchester City legends who are also leaving in the summer. Although some people have criticised it, saying, why would you do a guard of honour for the other team? But I think it shows a sign of respect towards the league and towards what incredible careers that those guys have had and what an incredible era that Manchester City have had. And yeah, what a season. What a season that it's been. And I don't really know what else to say, so I think I've said enough about it for now. But yeah, I will play another song and then we will get straight on to talking about the Grand Prix. Is Lewis Hamilton back?

0: Hello and welcome back to Way Valley Sports. So, in the other world of sports, in the world of motorsports, we have the Canadian Grand Prix has come back once again, and Kimi Antonelli continues to dominate. Surely it's looking like he has this world title in the bag, right?
1: Yeah, by the looks of it, he does, but everything can change throughout the season. You never know.
0: It can. Maybe Lewis Hamilton can be back, as he managed to finish second. It's a great achievement for Hamilton. And another throwback showdown, as Hamilton and Verstappen were battling it out a bit at the top near this race, just like a few seasons ago.
1: Yeah, I know. I saw something earlier on today where Lewis said that he actually enjoyed having the battle out with Verstappen, which was lovely to see, because honestly, it doesn't always happen.
0: Yeah, especially this season with Verstappen usually languishing at the bottom.
1: But also you've got all the new cars, so everybody's sort of learning their own cars still. And obviously we had quite a few problems with the cars this race, which we'll go into later. But obviously it's great to see how the older drivers, such as Hamilton, manage the newer cars, which they don't particularly like, but they got on with it. They're not fussed with it anymore, but they're doing really well, especially Ferrari, which I'm very, very happy about.
0: Yeah, Ferrari back in second position. Another thing is George Russell seemed to be doing quite well this race, could even go on to win ahead of Kimi Antonelli. What went wrong?
1: Yeah, so that was interesting. So in lap 31, Russell had to retire. So I was doing a bit of research, and it was all to do with a power unit failure. And obviously he was visibly furious with it. He pretty much had a temper tantrum. He threw his headrest out of the car, knowing it could not be a significant moment in the title race. So obviously he's annoyed that obviously the car's just cut out. But yeah, it doesn't always like go to the title race. Like, it could, but this early on in the season, he could build it back up. Like, it's not the end of the world. But his comment was, "Everything just turned off all of a sudden. I went into the corner, the engine stopped. No electronics, no proper braking. A bit lost for words, to be honest, right now." So you can tell that he's really annoyed. But what made me sort of laugh was, post-race, obviously everything had happened, he had then been given a suspended fine of £4,320, that's 5,000 euros, for throwing his headset out of the car after he retired from the Canadian Grand Prix. So he obviously chucked the item onto the track in front of him after he suffered a power unit failure when leading the race. The fine is suspended for 12 months, subject to no further breaches of Russell's familiar nature. So pretty much, don't do anything like that, otherwise you're going to get a bigger fine.
0: I mean, did he throw it onto a track where people were driving on?
1: Yes.
0: Okay, well, in that case, the fine is justified. Like, if he threw it somewhere where it's not going to bother anyone, then I think that's a bit harsh. But, a crash out of that level,
1: it could have gone horribly wrong with the way he reacted. So you've got the head restraint to make sure that there's no neck injuries and nothing. That's why you've got the helmet. You've also got the head restraint that's attached to it. And he was so mad. He threw it far. Like, it skidded and everything. But if that went to the side and somebody had hit that, that would have been
0: an even bigger fine.
1: Yeah. Like, and obviously, yeah, it's under a yellow flag, but you know, it's difficult because obviously, yes, you're at a reduced speed, but stuff can still happen, you know, like it's saying, you know, going 40 mile an hour down a road that's now a 30, the impact's still big enough to cause damage. But I'm guessing that's why the fine was released to him, but he definitely was not impressed. He has now turned into a meme by the looks of it on social media at the moment. The face he was making when he stepped out the car and staring at his car, he was not best pleased.
0: I feel bad for him because he has been like screwed over a little bit.
1: Yeah, I mean, he was doing so well, but I mean, there's nothing we can do about it. There's nothing he can do anything about, but hopefully the team will get it sorted by the next race and everything will be all right and we can get them back up and running to how they should be.
0: Yeah, and these car issues, I think they've been happening a lot more this season.
1: Oh, yeah.
0: A lot more frequently.
1: With the newer cars, especially.
0: A lot of questions raised about the newer cars. And by the looks of it, it doesn't seem to be working out, to be honest.
1: It's not working out for a lot of people, so...
0: It's working out for Antonelli.
1: Yeah, well, Lando Norris had a problem as well. So he ended up having a gearbox failure. So he retired further in the race than Russell. This was, like, after. And he just kind of... I don't know exactly what happened, but he started coming around the corner, then I think everything just kind of cut out, like the gearbox wasn't working. And he ended up just driving straight to the barrier. He didn't stop, no nothing. He would just drove straight and was like, yeah, I'm done. Like, this isn't working out. So that's for the McLarens. And the McLarens are supposed to be really, really great, you know? Like, but they've had all the problems so far this season. They had the problems, obviously, at Australia, which was a big thing for them. And they seem to have not done so well this season, which is a shame. Because they are Constructors' Championships, and you've got Lando Norris, who is our world champion at the moment. So,
0: yeah,
1: it's a bit like, what's actually going on?
0: Everyone expected them to do a lot better than they are doing, myself included.
1: Oh, yeah. They are a great team, don't get me wrong, but what is happening with the cars? That is everybody's question right now. The best teams are having problems. The worst teams are having problems. The mid-teams are having problems. It just seems to be the cars. So what are the FIA actually going to do about it? Because something needs to happen, because it's not only ruining the atmosphere of the race, it's also like ruining it for the drivers. They go there to compete. If you go there and nothing works, what are you going to do?
0: Yeah, like, not much.
1: Liam Lawson didn't even start the race. Literally, they had two formation laps. And it was something to obviously do with the slow start, so the first formation up, so they ended up having to do another one. But Liam Lawson did not move. Was it Lawson? No, it wasn't. Lindblad. Sorry. Wrong person.
0: Well, probably be another time that he doesn't move at this rate.
1: Honestly, everybody has had problems. But...
0: Yeah, and it's a real shame.
1: Yeah, obviously, Lindblad is a young one. He's the rookie of the season. So this must be so devastating for him. But what's actually going on? That's all we want to know.
0: And how can it be fixed?
1: Yeah, exactly. Well, are
0: there any solutions that have been proposed or anything?
1: I don't think so, not yet, that I've seen. I don't know if there is anything. But what's going to happen for the rest of the season? Because we're not that far in. Obviously, we've had a few races cancelled because of the wars and stuff, which is fair play. But they've had all of this time to find what problems are. But the problems are still happening, which isn't overly great for, obviously, the teams, the drivers and the supporters. Because you go there to watch a race and enjoy it. You don't go there and see everybody not drive their car or their car, like, cut out halfway through a race. Like, that's not what you expect when you go to a Formula One race.
0: Yeah, well, I feel like the car problems seem to be a bit inconsistent. I feel like there's a lot of drivers who also haven't been suffering as much.
1: Yeah.
0: For example, well, obviously Antonelli is the big one. He's won every race, not had any problems. So why is it affecting everyone else and not him?
1: Yeah. Has something happened, or, you know, are they playing favourites? But, I mean, there has obviously been problems with certain teams. Obviously, Ferrari's not done too bad, but I think this is one of the very first incidents that happened with Mercedes. But nothing's happened with Kimi Antonelli. At all.
0: Not yet.
1: Well, you never know.
0: I think it might come.
1: Yeah, but you never know. But a lot of stuff has happened during this race. Obviously, Isaac Hadjar held on to the fifth place despite two penalties. He tried to defend from Charles Leclerc for speeding under the yellow flag conditions, so obviously he got his penalties. Oscar Piastri got penalties as well, so he got a penalty for contact with the Williams, Alex Albon, and he obviously ended up getting a 10-second penalty as well. There was quite a few penalties handed out, and obviously all the problems that happened. But it was definitely an interesting race, to say the least.
0: Yeah, well, the good news is Hamilton is back.
1: Hamilton is back.
0: Is there a chance? Is there a chance that he can go all the way?
1: You know what?
0: And
1: I do think there could be. So at the moment, Kimi Antonelli has 131 points. And obviously earlier we said, I think it was 43 points between him and George Russell. So Russell has 88, Charles Leclerc has 75, and Lewis Hamilton has 72. Then Lando Norris has 58, and his teammate Oscar Piastri has 48. So that leaves Mercedes for the team standings first with 219 points, Ferrari with 147, and McLaren with 106.
0: Oh, interesting. So it's not a massive distance.
1: It's not massive, but it's doable.
0: It's doable potentially, but I don't see it, unfortunately.
1: I want to see
0: Mercedes
1: it.
0: Are too good.
1: Mercedes are really good this year, but who knows? Like I said, who knows what's going to happen later on in this season?
0: Yeah, this is the good thing about any sport, is that you can't predict it.
1: Yeah, you can't predict anything, but we've obviously not had great turnouts for some teams. Obviously, Aston Martin currently has no points along with Cadillac, which isn't overly great, because Aston Martin, you think, would have at least a few points, but they do not. Red Bull also has quite a low score. They're currently in fourth with 57 points, which is crazy to think about.
0: Well, fourth is better than I expected for Red Bull.
1: Yeah, but it's the amount of points they've got. It's quite a huge jump. I'm not going to do the maths. It's a bank holiday Monday. I'm not doing the maths. But Max Verstappen currently is in seventh for the Drivers' Championship with 43 points. And then his teammate Isaac Hadjar has 14 in 12th.
0: Interesting. Could Verstappen come back?
1: Possibly.
0: No chance.
1: Yeah.
0: Well, you never know with him, I guess. But
1: yeah, I mean, we've seen what he's been
0: like.
1: Too
0: late.
1: Yeah, it's only the start of the season. We've still got loads of races to go, which is great. So next up we have Monaco, one of my favourite races.
0: Is that next week?
1: That is the 5th to the 7th of June.
0: Okay, so not
1: we
0: next
1: still,
0: week.
1: We have a
0: week
1: few
0: after.
1: We have a few weeks, but it's one of my favourites. Especially when Charles Leclerc wins. Who doesn't love a home race?
0: Well, you know, it could happen, but will it? Antonelli seems to be doing too good.
1: Yeah.
0: I can only see him winning the next race and extending that record.
1: I do hope he extends his record, but also I kind of want Charles to win it. I think it's because it's a home race.
0: How many Monaco races has he won in a row now?
1: Not a lot.
0: Well, not in a row, just like in total.
1: I think he's like won one or two.
0: Wow, so that's a lot less than I expected.
1: Yeah.
0: My hopes are even lower than they were.
1: But when you think about it,
0: ago.
1: We've just finished round 5 of the season, which we've got however many left. We've got 22 races. Everything can happen in however many races we've got left.
0: Yeah, that's true.
1: We could see the Mercedes go right down. We never know. We could see the McLarens go right up. But I do want to see the Ferraris up there.
0: Yeah.
1: At least.
0: And yeah, it's been a unpredictable season so far, so
1: yeah. Especially with these cars. I don't obviously know, like we were saying, I don't know what's happening with these cars. Nobody knows. Mm. But I do hope they at least change something. Something needs to be done, honestly, because it's kind of getting to the point where every race there seems to be a problem with somebody's car, if not more, like obviously this week. But we'll have to wait and see. They do have like 2 weeks to possibly fix any problems, so hopefully they can get that fixed and we can get back up and racing to proper racing and not snail paced racing. Because
0: yeah.
1: It seemed to be you'd have perfect racing, then we go to a safety car, then racing, then safety car. That's all it seemed to be this week, which wasn't fun, but if it's a safety car, I want a big crash. I don't want, you know, a car just being broken. You want proper racing. Like, you want to go back to how it was last year, where it was better, you know, top of how it's been. But everybody was saying how awful the cars were at the start of the season, and now we're kind of realising how bad they actually are.
0: Yeah. So we'll be back next week. No, the week after to yes. talk about Monaco and what will go wrong there. Because yeah. one thing that's for sure is something will go wrong.
1: Something probably will go wrong in Monaco. In a way, I do want something to go wrong to make it a bit more exciting, but I also don't, because you want to get back to the racing, but you want the overtakes. Like, Verstappen and Hamilton were racing, and then obviously you had Antonelli and Russell, like the head-to-head. That's what you want. We don't want all of this, my car's broken. We want proper racing. We want the best of the best.
0: Yeah, and who knows, maybe it's just around the corner.
1: Quite literally.
0: Yeah.
1: I think that's all I've got this week on the Formula One, because I don't have Tim. Tim has left me.
0: Yeah, Tim's a snake.
1: Yeah, he's left us this week, and so is Tom, so we're just by ourselves this week in the studio.
0: Yeah, well, I think it's going good.
1: I think it's going quite well.
0: And yeah, we will close off with one more segment after this song.

0: Hello and welcome back to Way Valley Sports. So to close off this show, I think we have to talk about Southampton. What a absolutely crazy decision to kick them out of the playoff final, but at least we get the funny side that Middlesbrough have now suffered two playoff knockouts in one playoff, which is pretty funny. They were the ones pushing to get Southampton out. And yeah, I do think Southampton did deserve to get kicked out with the stuff that has come out that Tonda Eckhart was doing, taking young interns, making them, forcing them to spy on other teams that they were playing, threatening their jobs with it. And I have no doubt that his managerial career, at least in England, is over. And yeah, it's a shame because it looked like he was doing a great job as manager. Obviously, took Southampton from mid-table all the way up into the playoffs. They looked like coming in the red-hot favourites. Amazing form, but now that has a big asterisk mark because that could be a lot due to spying. I think it is a lot due to spying. I think there's a lot of times that they also didn't get caught. Tonda Eckhart has also been involved in spying sagas in the past, such as in the 2014 World Cup when he was part of the Germany camp, and France in their quarterfinal reported drones flying over their training camp. So, yeah, I'm glad at least that he has been exposed. And the real question is, where do Saints go from here? Because I feel like there'll be a lot of interest from their players in the summer transfer window. And now there's a big taint around their club as well. Now they're seen as like bad guys. I don't know if they can push on and still get promoted anyway next season, or what's going to happen there. I just don't know, but congratulations to Hull. I think justice has prevailed. Hull City were the only team in that playoff final who deserved to be there fairly, the standard way, by winning their matches. And it's good to see them back in the Premier League. I think they're a proper Premier League club, old school, used to be there all the time back in the day. And obviously they have a lot of improvements to do. They barely finished sixth. That's obviously the first time that sixth place got promoted from the Championship since Blackpool all the way in 2010, and they got relegated. So huge squad overhaul has to be had for Hull, and it'll be interesting to see how they do next season. But yeah, that is all the time that we have today. But do stay tuned, as next week will be hopefully a very good show. We'll be talking about the Champions League final, England squad, and yeah, I'm excited as we lead up into the World Cup. But for now, it's goodbye from me and goodbye from Caitlin.
1: Yeah, see you next week, and hopefully everyone will be back.
0: Yeah, and enjoy the nice weather.

0: Former S&P chief executive Peter Merle's £400,000 embezzlement was a terrible breach of trust and an overwhelming betrayal. That's according to party leader and First Minister John Swinney. Mr. Swinney spoke to reporters earlier.
1: Peter Merle was stealing the hopes, the dreams and the aspirations of thousands of people all over Scotland. People who gave what they could over many years in the hope that it would help contribute to a better country. So today, I am horrified. I am betrayed.
0: Police have arrested three people after a woman died following a shooting outside the 141 bar in Sheffield. The 30-year-old was found with critical injuries in the early hours of Monday and later died in hospital. Police say two arrests were made near Stockport and one in Sheffield. And Sir Paul McCartney has said the day he met rocker Elvis Presley was a great evening and described it as a pinch-yourself moment. That's the latest from Radio News Hub. I'm Dave Cronin.
2: Buying a home on a holiday park was the retreat you always wanted. But then came unexpected site fee increases. And that was before the dramatic loss in value. 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
0: Staying dry and warm into the evening. Clear skies holding on across England and Wales with a warm night to come. Fresher in northerly areas with lows of 13 degrees Celsius.
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0: Good evening and welcome to The Playlist on Wave Valley Radio. My name is Stuart Ireland, joined by Julie Cottrell.
1: Evening. Oh, isn't the weather lovely?
0: Well, maybe. good evening, Catherine Jackson-Smith. How are you?
2: Good evening. Yes, fine, thank you. Also warm.
0: It's hot.
2: Which is rare for me, so that's exciting.
0: I don't like it.
1: It's because you're ginger.
0: Yeah, I don't like it. Not a fan. Not a fan of this at all. We started the show by playing Alabama 3 and woke up this morning. Mob Wife remix, which we played as our hot shot last week because they released like a bunch of remixes as part of Record Store Day.
1: Mm. Such a distinctive sound, though.
0: Yes, very much so.
1: Love them.
0: Indeed. We'll have a new hot shot around about 9:30.
1: Awesome.
0: Yeah, which is top draw. Also, more from the Legend spot. Chatting about live music, all of that kind of stuff. Loads of really cool things to come this evening. So, welcome to the show. Okay. This one you're going to like, Julie. I hope you'll like.
1: Okay.
0: It's from basically a collaboration from Alexis Taylor and Mike Simonetti.
1: Okay.
0: Alexis Taylor is from Hot Chip.
1: Mm-hmm.
0: He's the guy what sings and that.
1: Yeah.
0: And Mike Simonetti is from a couple of things. They say founder of Trouble Man Unlimited. Never heard of.
1: Mm.
0: And Italians Do It Better. Never heard of.
1: Mm.
0: And one half of Pale Blue. Never heard of.
1: Okay.
0: So, anyway, he must be doing something right, because, collaborating with Alexis Taylor.
1: Okay. Why is he holding a basketball?
0: Who, Alexis Taylor?
1: Yeah.
0: Oh, because don't you know Hot Chip are pretty swish on the court with their alley-oops and their slam dunks?
1: Yeah, but not at the same time as playing a guitar, surely?
0: Or maybe it's a metaphor, like this record is a slam dunk.
1: Oh, God. Okay. I'm sorry I asked now.
0: Trying to think of any other basketball references that could be linked, but I can't.
1: Okay.
0: All right. Anyway, let's play the song.
1: Even weirder, they seem to be in, like, a school classroom.
0: They do appear to be in some sort of art college.
1: Yeah.
0: Classroom.
1: Workspace. Mm.
0: And who knows why.
1: Okay.
0: Or indeed.
1: It's fine. I'll just be thinking about it for the rest of the evening, that's all.
0: I don't think it impacts on the quality of the music.
1: No.
0: But you be the judge. This track is Perfect Kiss from Alexis Taylor and Mike Simonetti.

0: Her single's called The Week from Ice Age. Never heard of them. Again, I think this is a reflection maybe on me rather than you know, because I didn't know of any of the Mike Simonetti bands. I don't know Ice Age, but they've been together for quite a long time, just short of 20 years, five albums.
1: Okay, yeah, you probably should have heard of them.
0: Never heard of them. And apparently, that, in sort of reference to some of their other output, is quite a polished record.
1: Oh, really?
0: Yes, that's okay. The well-produced record.
1: Okay.
0: So I might have to go and check them out, because I like scrappiness.
1: You do.
0: Welcome to the show. Yeah. Yeah, like I said, Ice Age, The Week. Okay. You know when artists are sort of like pulled into feature on songs by other bands because they're like, you know, kind of, there's a collaboration or they're well known and it's sort of like a, it's usually the vocalist that gets pulled in, like featuring so and so, who's usually

0: a cover band called Quorn.
1: There almost certainly is one somewhere in the world.
2: Definitely.
0: It should be, because... Yeah.
1: Because
2: you're gonna
1: have to
2: Google
1: it now.
2: Yeah, definitely. But
0: we've got a job to do.
1: They'd have to spell it with a K, though.
2: Well, yeah. I mean, well, no, it's true. Well, that's true. No, you could have all sorts. You could have Q U. You could have C. All of it would be fine.
1: No, it'd have to be K.
2: Okay. Well, that's not the weirdest thing about this record.
1: Okay.
2: Brocard.
1: Yeah.
2: It says famously.
1: Yeah.
2: Married a ghost.
1: Is that famous? I'd not heard that before.
2: I'd not heard that before either. Apparently, after a near-death experience, she married a ghost. Which, by the way, she didn't, because they don't exist. Catherine, head in hands?
1: Is it like one of those things where people sometimes marry buildings and things?
0: Like the Eiffel Tower, yeah.
2: Yeah. I don't know, if I'm honest. There's...
0: What would they do about inheritance?
1: Yeah, tax laws. That's the first thing that my mind went to when I heard that somebody married.
2: Tax fiddle. Of course it is. Also, who's attending that wedding? Who is officiating that wedding?
1: Yeah.
2: It's just ridiculous. She's also a ghost whisperer.
1: Can a ghost consent to being married?
2: Well, we don't know. I don't know.
1: The questions.
2: The questions. Well,
1: there you go.
2: Yeah, she is releasing this single, and Seven Sins... And she's put seven YouTube videos out of her sort of, I don't know, it feels like a, like clips or something of the song where she's explaining stuff. And yeah, you can kind of, I mean, if you're interested, I think performatively, there may need to be an intervention at some point. But well, let you be the judge of that. This from Brocard featuring Ray Luzia of Korn. This track is Seven Sins.

0: Koyo. They're from America.
1: Mm-hmm.
0: It's kind of a bit more of a pop punky version of what's that Welsh band with the big sound radar band? Holding Absence.
1: Okay.
0: Yeah. The track is called Barely Here. Right, Catherine, let's talk about last week at the Lounge Bar in Alton. How did it go? Oh, I should say the weekend, because it's usually a Friday, but you had a show on Saturday.
2: Openly for my own convenience, because a lot of us went to see the Skints, who were playing quite locally. So
0: very good.
2: If the Skints are playing locally, you must attend, is the general rule. Which, as a side note, tickets are approaching 75% sold out for the Skints in October already.
0: Wowzers.
2: So if people are planning, then they should get tickets, because otherwise they will not get in the doors. There will not be tickets on the door at all. And there is no guest list, because it is a birthday party. Not a cheap one, is my honest reason for that.
0: Fair enough.
2: We had Skunkworm, who are a sort of grungy punk band, excellent band, very innovative. For example, this is the same band that put on a gig under a M25 bridge for Halloween last year.
0: Right.
2: So they were headlining for the first time at the venue, and they were accompanied by Stonny the Donny, who we really enjoyed as well. Sort of a more indie thing. Goblin, local young metal band that you've seen a few times, who are consistently impressive.
0: Yeah.
2: And first gig from Her Rival's End, who are sort of more a metalcore outfit.
0: Nice.
2: Some shared members with Broken Noses, so that sort of scene.
0: Okay.
2: A good night had by all, really.
0: Bit of a varied lineup then, which is no bad thing.
2: No, but a lot of all the people sort of within the same scene in the wider scheme of things, and very supportive of each other, especially the new bands that haven't played there before. It's quite sweet, really.
0: Yeah, that's nice. Yeah, we talked about supporting the scene as much as possible, and that comes from the bands as well.
2: Exactly.
0: Yeah.
2: So, yeah, a good time had by all. This week we've got Lugnut headlining on Friday.
0: Holy moly.
2: With Bitchin' Air and some lovely songs from Joe and Daisy, two of the team that work / have worked at the bar for a long time, as a quite a few local birthdays, so we thought we'd throw a big party of all the stuff that we like.
0: Oh, that's nice. Lugnut, awesome. Bitchin' Air again, awesome, lovely people. Should be fun.
2: Yeah, so usual time, usual place.
0: Lovely.
2: Usual tickets.
0: And then I also noticed there's something called on the listings, Transit Audio Take Over the Lounge Bar.
2: Yes, that's a new thing that is being put out on by Transit Audio, obviously. More drum and bass and house music, etc. Something that we don't normally program ourselves, but a collective approached us a few months ago and asked if they could put something together. And, of course, why not? Let's give it a go.
0: Great. Well, I hope that goes well. And I hope that the Friday show with Lugnut also is well attended. Get down to the Lounge Bar in Alton if you like live music and whatnot. Want to see good bands do good things and good people and all that. Okay. Let's move on. I'm going to play something from a British duo production team called Record Club. I don't know much more about them than that, because there's not much out on their bios and stuff. The track is called Up to My Knees, and it has a sample on it, a very famous sample, that I've been trying to think of the song name that it came from, and I just, it's on the edge of my tongue, and I cannot grasp it. And before you say, why didn't you Google it, how do you Google a sample? Yeah, anyway. When you hear it, I'm sure everyone will know, but let's see what we make of this. It's called Up to My Knees from Record Club.

0: What's on it?
1: It's from James Hype. I don't know if that's his real name, but that's certainly what he goes by on stage. And Serotonin. His press shot makes him look like he's got a square head. But other than that, I think that's all you need to know. He's kind of like becoming this sort of big super producer guy. Everyone's cottoning on to the hype via the socials, TikTok and all that gubbins. But yeah, good stuff. And before that was from Record Club, Up to My Knees. Still can't tell you the sample, but text in, or even better, send your answers on a postcard to someone you love. Right, let's move on. I'm going to play some sort of punk, grungy stuff from Cornwall. The artist is Tooth Gore. We have played Tooth Gore on the show before. His real name is Kobe Joe. And, yeah, he's a surfer dude from Newquay. Although he now lives in London. Don't know how much surfing you can do in London.
2: I wouldn't want to surf Thames.
1: No. No, absolutely not. Be a bit grim. But, yeah, he's sort of kind of building a bit of an audience at the moment. He's done very well so far. He's been around for a few years now. And, yeah, this is like the third single I've seen from Tooth Gore. And I like it, so I thought I'd play it. All right, see what you make of it. This is called Scum of the Sea. Speaking of the Thames...

0: I really like that band. They're called Ruled by Raptors. And we played a single of theirs last year, I want to say, called... it was called something like The Dance of Wolves or something.
1: Mm.
0: And it was a really good remix done of it that I really enjoyed. Made the Hot Shop, in fact. That single is sort of quite Reuben-y. It's got a very kind of Reuben feel to it. Lots of angular stuff, yeah, and kind of conversational, yeah, back and forth in it. Yeah, which is no bad thing. No bad thing at all. I don't think there's any chat about Reuben getting back together this week. Lots of, lots of Jamie Lindman content, but no Reuben stuff. Much of a shame. Anyway. Okay, let's move on to something totally different. This next artist is called JL, I think. J-A-E-L. JL?
1: Yeah, it sounds like something in Gaelic.
0: Yes, it does.
1: Like the word Gaelic, I suppose.
0: Yeah, true, very true. But she's Australian, mate.
1: Oh dear.
0: And although her father is Congolese, so I'm not sure you can get much further from Gaelic, to be honest.
1: No. Never the two should meet. But yeah, that would be great if they have.
0: Yeah. She's a new artist, recently signed a lovely deal. It says JL Wenner, but I think she's just going by JL, not sure. Very influenced by her father, who taught himself to play the piano in the Congo, which is quite a romantic image. Maybe? Don't know.
1: Hmm.
0: Anyway. See what we make of this. It's good fun. And she's got a great voice from JL. This track is called DUI.

0: JL or JL, don't know. And the track is DUI.
1: Great voice.
0: Yeah, yeah. She's very cool. And she's just starting out, so lots more to come. Mm. We'll see what happens next.
1: She sings with such confidence. It's not like she's starting out. It's like she's been in the music biz for years and years.
0: Mm, no, exactly.
1: It's great.
0: And that ending did remind me of a cartoon or a sort of a video that was made years ago of cartoon characters who, when they hit the high notes or a crescendo to a song in, like, you know, The Little Mermaid or whatever, their heads explode.
2: Okay, how delightful.
0: She keeps going up, and then up, and then up, and then up, and I was just expecting her head to explode. But it didn't. Thankfully. Thankfully. Right, speaking of good singers and that, Narina Pallow is playing the Royal Albert Hall at the end of the week. I think it's Sunday. She's celebrating 25 years since the release of her debut album. 25 years. But I don't think her debut album, which was called Dear Frustrated Superstar, I don't think that was the one that catapulted her to stardom. I think that came slightly later. I think the first album was, not quite, not quite the mega hit. Anyway, she's going to be playing that album plus a few other things as well, and she has coincided the event, with the release of Fire Escape Symphonies, The Best of Narina Pallow, which is coming out like 2 days before. I think it's coming out on Friday, something like that. And this next single is from it. So if you like that, great. Go get The Best Of. I always think she's still a new artist. Feels a bit strange to hear that she's releasing a Best Of. But maybe that's just because I'm really old. Cool. Anyway, this from Narina Pallow is called Come Bring the Sun.

0: Peter Merle has been remanded after pleading guilty to embezzling more than £400,000 from the SNP. The former chief executive admitted the charge at the High Court in Edinburgh. Stuart Houston is Police Scotland's assistant chief constable.
1: This is without doubt one of the most high-profile investigations in recent times. It is testimony to the work of Police Scotland officers that has led to Peter Merle's admission of guilt early in the court process. I would also like to thank the many witnesses who came forward to provide us with statements as we regard the case against Peter Merle.
0: Three people have been arrested on suspicion of murder after a 30-year-old woman was shot outside a bar in Sheffield. Police were called to West Street at around 2:45am on Monday, where the woman was found seriously injured and later died in hospital. And former Love Island star Georgia Steele is engaged to Ipswich Town defender Harry Clark. She shared the message in a Sunset Beach proposal video on social media. That's the latest from Radio News Hub. I'm Dave Cronin.
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0: Staying dry and warm into the evening. Clear skies holding on across England and Wales with a warm night to come. Fresher in northerly areas with lows of 13 degrees Celsius.

0: That's the latest single from Alter Bridge. This is the playlist on Wave Valley Radio. In around about half an hour's time, we'll be playing our favourite track of the week, The Hot Shots. And it's a goodie, but it's not a newie this week. Yeah, what a tease. Anyway, Alter Bridge, and that's the latest single from them called Disregarded. I realised why I'm not really a massive Alter Bridge fan. I think it's because I like what Mark Tremonti does, especially when he's a crooner. Lovely stuff. And I quite like what Miles Kennedy does, especially his country stuff. And it's like you take these two really cool songwriters and put them together and they make something a little bit beige. I don't know.
1: Well, another great review for the...
0: Yeah, one for the poster. We can...

0: came up with a new catchphrase last week as well.
1: Right.
0: That's playlisted.
2: Yes. That's I'm good. Really excited yeah. about it.
0: I need to get a sound effect that's got like one of those stamps. Like, yeah. Maybe I'll get
1: that. Oh, and what your repertoire of impressions doesn't extend that far.
2: Chunk.
1: If it was an Australian stamp, would that work?
0: Chunk. Maybe. Don't know. Maybe. Yeah, it's good. Anyway, I would say if there was a sound effect, then Alter Bridge wouldn't have got it. Sorry, Alter Bridge. Good song, but okay. Right, should we move on to the legend spot?
2: Go on, then.
0: I would say it's a return of, but it sort of isn't. They've just changed their name back to what it used to be, which I think everyone can sort of breathe a sigh of relief. Dexys Midnight Runners. They're releasing music. They were, for a while, going by the name of Dexys. I don't know why. It seems like they're ashamed of their past. But the other thing that did make me quite laugh quite a lot, is that in the press shots, they're dressed quite extravagantly. Or not extravagantly, just they're a bit kooky, a bit quirky. I suppose they always have been. However, they look very serious. So the way it looks is that they all look quite cross that they've been forced to wear something that makes them look silly. Not sure that's what they were going for, but made me laugh. Anyway, they've got a new album coming out called Love, which will be out in September. And this is the first single from it. It's called My Life in England, Part 1.
3: Yeah, I thought they should meet when the school kids called me. I went home and told my mom after my first day. I had long arrived from Ireland, the boy Kevin, like generations before. Well,

0: That's the latest single from Everlast. It's doing something different. Do you know about Everlast?
1: I don't know.
0: No? Ah. He's a rapper from America who basically became an overnight superstar because he was the vocalist for House of Pain, who released Jump Around, which was like one of the biggest singles of the 90s, I think. Yeah, now he's doing a bit of country.
2: I wouldn't have... that is such a weird mix of bands and genres, but also I wouldn't have said that the vocals of Jump Around were what stood out.
0: No, that's true. That's true. DJ Lethal was what stood out, that's for sure.
2: But anyway, that's an odd trajectory.
0: Well, he's had loads of hits since then, pretty much riding on the coattails of that one single. But good on him. I don't mind the single either. By the way, it's good fun. It's called My Hollywood. Right, this next artist, I've had two singles this week from them separately. One of them is basically a love letter to Arsenal Football Club, where he just reads out players' names as far as I can work out. So I didn't go for that one. This one is good fun. It's called Like

0: I'm glad that DJ Frizzy's happy-go-lucky chap.
1: He seems that way, general degree also seems like he's a nice guy.
0: Good.
1: Yeah.
0: Glad to hear it.
1: Yeah, and well-educated. Don't know if that's true or not. Anyway, let's play the track. This MC Fizzy.
2: Oh, I see. General degree.
1: This is called Like We.
0: No, actually, I didn't even get that at all.
1: Right. Yeah, good. That's good. Pay attention, guys. Come on. All right. Like We. Not that type.
3: Yo, MC Fizzy.
4: Walk on me, camera.
3: Drop the one, you make them dizzy and get busy.
4: Selling time.

0: I think that's like the second or even third remixed or cover or sampled Insane in the Brain track that we played even this year. What's going on there? It's from Shermanology, who are a couple of DJs. They also talk about how when they were in a band at school years ago, they in their sort of school performance, they covered Insane in the Brain.
1: Right.
0: Which is does sound like a very 90s thing to
1: Doesn't
0: do.
1: Doesn't it just?
0: And there is some problematic language in that song, which I would be very interested to understand how they navigated. Anyway, we'll not.
1: What do you mean in a school environment?
0: In a school environment. Yeah, exactly. Exactly. Yeah. Okay. The Mystery Jets.
1: Oh, wow. Long time no hear from them.
0: They're back. I don't know if they ever went anywhere, to be honest, but they are back, and they've got this new single, which is called Black Sage.
1: Right.
0: I don't know, I didn't know this, but Black Sage is apparently a Native American thing where you extract evilness.
1: Have you not been saged before?
0: Never been saged. Have I not been saged before?
1: I have, multiple times. In fact, I think I've got a little sage, one of those Bernie sticks in my bag that a friend gave me, and so you waft it around and it cleanses the...
0: Oh.
1: Yeah.
0: Catherine, have you been saged? Because if you haven't, you ought to be.
2: No, unless making some sort of chicken dish counts,
1: No, it doesn't.
0: A lovely stock with a bit of sage in there. Yeah.
2: If I'm being saged, I am also being onioned. That's what I want.
0: That's true. Yeah, they didn't. Did they use onions in the process as well?
1: No.
0: Because that can be quite cleansing as well. Makes you cry and all that.
2: Yeah.
0: Yeah. I'm pretty sure the Mystery Jets didn't really have this conversation. Or then maybe they did. Don't know. Who knows? Mm. Anyway, they are... well, no, I can tell they didn't, because he's taking it seriously. Speaking about the single, frontman Blaine Harrison shares, "For centuries, Black Sage has been used by indigenous communities in smudging ceremonies where the smoke is believed to clear away negative energy or unwanted spirits." Yep. And... make a lovely roast chicken sort of baste.
1: That's not in the quote.
0: Not in the quote, but it's true.
2: You can't argue facts.
0: Facts are facts. Yeah.
1: You're speaking to a vegetarian, so...
0: Oh, yeah.
2: Yeah, you can still have sage and onion.
1: Yeah,
0: sage and onion stuffing. Yeah, sage and onion stuffing.
1: Just not that with the chicken dish was my point.
2: You could, that could be...
1: I grow sage in my garden, of course I use it.
0: Oh, dear. Yeah, I mean, it's all good. This is all good stuff for the Mystery Jets. They can have it. They can have it.
2: If the Mystery Jets and the new Korn cover band that we have suggested go on tour together, they can eat sage and onion, and both of them will be happy in some capacity.
0: Exactly, and feel good about it because, you know, it's cleansing or something. I don't know.
2: The playlist. Here to help.
0: The playlist.
2: Can be another one.
0: Not a fan of spiritual ceremonies. Okay. All right, let's just play the track from the Mystery Jets, their latest single. It's called Black Sage.

0: There you go, that's the Mystery Jets Black Sage. Now, time for the Hot Shot.
1: Oh.
0: Yeah. Now, I think this song is about 2 or maybe even 3 years old. So, sorry. However, I only discovered this band this week, and I will say that I've been listening to them more than anything else. I really like this band, and I'd never heard of them. I only heard of them because they did a performance on Jules Holland last week, which was really good. Or maybe in the week before, can't remember. I saw it on a little sort of social media thing, like a reel or whatever you call it. I was like, oh, who's that? And then I watched the whole thing and I was like, ah, they're really good. The band are Get Down Services. And they are a two-piece.
1: Mm-hmm.
0: They have a very strange way about them. They're a little on the sort of Idols-y type front.
1: Okay.
0: Very tongue-in-cheek, raucous, very funny, and very clever. They have collaborated with people like the Bug Club.
1: Oh.
0: And their music has really taken me on a bit of a ride. Because it's super simple. It's really funny, it's really engaging, and really good. So I hope to hear more from these guys, because they're very, very, very good. I think they've done lots of really big shows to support for lots of other bands, so they've got a big following now, and that Jules Holland's performance was great, so I'm sure they'll get more. Anyway, that's why I'm making it the Hot Shot. This from a couple of years ago, from Get Down Services, it's called Dog Dribble.

0: There you go. Get Down Services and Dog Dribble.
1: I really like that.
2: Brilliant. Love it.
0: Yeah.
2: Well done, you.
0: Well, thanks very much. They've done a live version of that with the Bug Club as backing band, which I sent to you earlier in the week. It's good fun. It's very good fun. Yeah, hopefully see them. I kind of get the feeling that they're one of those bands that should be at 2000 Trees.
2: Yeah, absolutely.
0: Do you know what I mean? But might not be. Not sure. They're doing very, very, very well. And also, if you did enjoy that, go and check out the Later with Jules Holland version they did of their latest single, which is called Radiator. They're a different vibe live, I would say. But that song's great. Really, really, really good. Okay, let's move on. So I'm going to play a track now, Catherine. I think you'll appreciate this. This is a really good band name.
1: Mm-hmm.
0: Soft Loft.
1: That is good. Yeah, that's right. Yeah.
0: Yeah, it's unique enough. It's very good. And also it's quite... it suits the music, I think. Anyway, I think they're from Sweden. Oh, no, Switzerland. I take it back. That begins with an S. Yeah, they're from Switzerland. They have kind of a folky vibe, but with very good pop sensibilities and indie rock stuff. But yeah, I like it. This track is called FU.

0: it's really cool, that. It's from a band called Theatre. It's called You Are. They are from Ireland. And they do look quite theatrical. From that whole post-punk scene, like Fontaine's DC, that kind of thing. But her voice has been compared to... I think maybe it's lazy comparison, but I'm going to use it. Sinead O'Connor and Dolores O'Riordan. That
1: yeah,
0: kind of,
1: can say that.
0: Yeah, quite distinctive, not afraid to lean into the Irishness. Yeah, it's good though. She's got one of those cool haircuts where it's like total fringed, like cut off and then into long hair.
1: Yeah.
0: Short on the top.
1: Like a Lego character.
0: Like a Lego character with long hair. Exactly. Yeah, exactly.
1: Sorry to interrupt.
0: Yeah, please do.
1: Now, I don't often feel like I have the authority to come and interrupt the show and the plans.
0: Yeah.
1: But I have left this as late as possible in the hope that you would not force my hand.
0: Okay.
1: And as expected,
0: I'm nervous.
1: I had to prepare my own press and information about this. Are you covering the album release of the week that's upcoming from all artists that you seem to ignore?
0: I assume you're talking about the latest album from JPEG Mafia.
1: Well,
0: that dropped and no one saw that coming, and quite frankly it's a banger, so I thank you for reminding me. Yeah, I couldn't get anything I could play from JPEG Mafia, actually, weirdly enough, because there's all very naughty words and stuff, but yeah, no, great album.
1: Also,
0: yes, oh, is there another one?
1: A new album,
0: yeah,
1: first in 6 years,
0: yeah,
1: called The Boys of Dungeon Lane. And yet again you have ignored local hero Sir Paul McCartney is releasing an album on Friday, and you have not gone through anything. You haven't mentioned it. How is he going to get sales? He is. I'm frankly quite sick of your attitude towards him. And so I've got no. You can't see this, but I am shushing you.
0: Okay.
1: So I've got the information. Okay. So first album for 6 years since McCartney 3. Largely a journey through his childhood in post-war Liverpool and his early adventures with George Harrison and John Lennon in particular. Notice from that, they missed out Ringo. Obviously, he wasn't around Ringo in such times growing up, so that's why. But I did think it was just funny phrasing. In his own words, because let's hear from him. We don't hear from him a lot on the playlist.
0: No, no.
1: I do often wonder if I'm just writing about the past, but then I think, how can you write about anything else? It's just a lot of memories of Liverpool. We didn't have much at all, but it didn't matter because all the people were great and you didn't notice you didn't have much. That's a quote from Sir Paul McCartney, who has had a busy week in the last week. He was the final musical guest on SNL America for their end of season finale. With Will Ferrell and Chad Smith at the same time, which was confusing for all, probably.
0: Yeah.
1: And was also on the last Late Show with Stephen Colbert, which finished on Thursday. So, I'll just kick to the music. Oh, no, we don't have any music because you didn't prepare this.
0: No, I didn't. And I'll tell you another one I didn't prepare but was also out this week. Scottish metal band Killowney's World Cup song Faith in the Gaffer. I also didn't include that, so
1: okay, well I didn't have information prepared about that, so dear listener, you'll have to find McCartney's music yourself, and I recommend that you do. Produced by Andrew Watt.
0: My fade Catherine out at this point.
1: And his voice is still strong throughout. I'm done. Sorry, as you were saying.
0: Yeah, okay, cool. Well, thanks for that. I'm sure if you like Paul McCartney, big if.
2: Why is that a big I like Paul McCartney.
0: I'm winding Catherine up. Thank you, Catherine, for bringing the playlist audience and making them aware of Sir Paul's latest album. Might have gone amiss otherwise.
1: Yes.
0: Yes.
1: There's one with Ringo.
0: What?
1: There's a song with Ringo.
0: Is there? Now yeah. We're talking.
1: Yeah, see?
0: Oh, dear. Peace and love. Peace and love.
1: Exactly.
0: Okay.
1: All right, I bet Ringo returns his letters.
0: Yeah, exactly. Oh, dear, that's funny. Right, let's play some music. This is from Mercer's. It's called Cleanse Repeat.

0: Mercer's Cleanse Repeat. Mercer's are ex Phony, who are like a new metal band. Now they're doing something totally different.
1: Mm.
0: Yeah. That's the end of the show.
1: Oh, that went really quickly.
0: I'm going to end the show with Paul McCartney's latest single.
2: You should do.
0: I'm actually not. Thank you for joining us. Have a lovely week. We will be back 8 p.m. next Monday night with a new playlist, new hotshot, new legend spot, maybe some Paul McCartney. I mean, we might all be over it by then.
2: Probably not. How could you not have your legend spot? I mean, this is a pre-warning for me absolutely losing my mind at whoever you put in the legend spot next week that isn't Paul McCartney.
0: Sorry. The legend spot this week was Dexy's Midnight Runners. If they don't deserve that spot, then I don't know who does.
2: Yeah, well, their music was out and his wasn't at the time. But next week, right, because this is out on Friday the 29th of May, for everybody's information, you will have no excuse.
0: I just peek behind the curtain. I think I've already selected next week's legend spot, and I can tell you, it's going to be fireworks. There's going to be some fun. Anyway, thank you for listening. I'm going to leave you with a track which is gloriously called. It's called Trucks, Guns, Girls, Money, and Beer. Don't think we'll see that on McCartney's album.
2: What sort of music is that?
0: From Howard Levinson. All right, see you next week.

0: Former S&P Chief Executive Peter Merle's £400,000 embezzlement was a terrible breach of trust and an overwhelming betrayal. That's according to party leader and First Minister John Swinney. Mr. Swinney spoke to reporters earlier.
1: Peter Merle was stealing the hopes, the dreams and the aspirations of thousands of people all over Scotland. People who gave what they could over many years in the hope that it would help contribute to a better country. So today, I am horrified. I am betrayed.
0: Police have arrested three people after a woman died following a shooting outside the 141 bar in Sheffield. The 30-year-old was found with critical injuries in the early hours of Monday and later died in hospital. Police say two arrests were made near Stockport and one in Sheffield. And Sir Paul McCartney has said the day he met rocker Elvis Presley was a great evening and described it as a pinch-yourself moment. That's the latest from Radio News Hub. I'm Dave Cronin.
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0: Tuesday will be another sunny day across England and Wales as the heat wave continues. A small chance of a few heavy thundery showers in the afternoon. Highs of 34 degrees Celsius.
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0: Former S&P chief executive Peter Merle's £400,000 embezzlement was a terrible breach of trust and an overwhelming betrayal. That's according to party leader and First Minister John Swinney. Mr. Swinney spoke to reporters earlier.
1: Peter Merle was stealing the hopes, the dreams and the aspirations of thousands of people all over Scotland. People who gave what they could over many years in the hope that it would help contribute to a better country. So today, I am horrified. I am betrayed.
0: Police have arrested three people after a woman died following a shooting outside the 141 bar in Sheffield. The 30-year-old was found with critical injuries in the early hours of Monday and later died in hospital. Police say two arrests were made near Stockport and one in Sheffield. And Sir Paul McCartney has said the day he met rocker Elvis Presley was a great evening and described it as a pinch-yourself moment. That's the latest from Radio News Hub. I'm Dave Cronin.
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0: Tuesday will be another sunny day across England and Wales as the heat wave continues. A small chance of a few heavy thundery showers in the afternoon. Highs of 34 degrees Celsius.
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There's